Phil Wickham, it really is amazing. Grace on life-changing music, Life 90.5. It really is amazing how nice the evenings have been feeling. It is going to be warming up just a little bit over the next couple of days. For our low tonight, 64 degrees, a high tomorrow of 83. Tomorrow evening, around 67, and into the mid-80s.

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0: Life is busy, and often we're coming and going in many directions. It's hard to remember everything we need to do. So how do you keep up? Studies show that we're more likely to remember something when we write it down. The act of writing something down on paper signals the brain to remember. When we don't have a written reminder, it's so much easier to forget. So what about our time with God? If you've ever struggled finding time to read your Bible or pray, try writing it down on a note. Set aside time each day to pray. I love this quote from Corrie Ten Boom, where she said, "Don't pray when you feel like it. Make an appointment with God and keep it." What a great reminder for us all.
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Jay Walker's Worship in Maverick City on Life 90.5. Hey, looking at what is on our events calendar. Well, one thing I know we're starting to see a little bit more of are some of those fall activities. So if your church is hosting something, we'd love to include it. We only got a handful at the moment, but I know that there's way more than that out there. Send us the details, any graphics you have. But for the moment, we do have Curry Beach First Baptist and their fall festival. First Baptist Church of Carolina Beach. There's St. Paul's United Methodist Church. They're having a annual pumpkin patch party. And of course, the trunk or treats are going to start rolling in since, you know, that holiday filled with candy and costumes falls on a Saturday. A lot of those will be taking place, I'm sure, that same evening. We got a few on there already. But send us the deets. You can go to our website, life905.com, under the events, click on Submit Events, and we'll get you added.

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1: Hi, I'm Emily E., a student of Northside School of Christian Leadership, and this is your Life 90.5 verse of the day. Rejoice always, pray continually, give thanks whatever happens. 1 Thessalonians 5:16 through 18.
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1: It's Colton Dixon and Micah Tyler for their duet of Perfectly on Life 90.5. We had some friends in the studio yesterday with Christian Recovery Houses, which maybe you're not familiar with what that organization is. Well, it's a Christ-centered residential halfway house, and they're helping those who are in the process of recovery, leading them and teaching them and embracing them in their new Christ-filled walk. You can hear more about the difference that's being made in the men's and women's lives that are receiving assistance from Christian Recovery Houses, and learn about how you can help by participating in their 5K Run for Recovery that will re-air this Saturday from 8 until 9 as a part of our ministry focus.

Carrie Underwood joins Ben Fuller, if it was up to me, on Life 90.5. I'm so thankful that temperatures have been rather comfy as, I guess as I like it. Some of you think it's a little hot still in the daytime. I would agree with you. And some of you are like, wait, it's starting to slip away. Summer is on its way out. Well, yes, it is, thankfully, for many of us. For tonight, you're low around 64. Tomorrow, high around 83. Tomorrow evening, a little bit warmer, only reaching a low of 67. So we are on a bit of a warming trend, a little, of the next couple of days.

I'm Paul Acey, and you're listening to Plugged In on Life 90.5. In 2001, the world was introduced to Master Chief, an armored warrior and main character for the Halo video game franchise. Now, nearly 25 years later, gamers can dive into an updated, refreshed version of his first adventure called Halo Campaign Evolved. You still play as Master Chief, an enhanced super soldier that must fight endless waves of aliens, learning some quasi-religious lore along the way. But this updated version feels far more gory and graphic than the original. The violence is unremitting, and players will sometimes hear profanity during the game, even from the aliens. For parents who grew up with this video game, this M-rated offer may come with a side of nostalgia. But be careful. Aliens aren't the only danger here. Want more great game reviews? Go to PluggedIn.com/radio. We've got a flood of them. I'm Paul Acey for Plugged In by Focus on the Family.

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90.5. His concert in Charlotte is the one that is the furthest out currently on our concerts tab, life905.com. Let's take a quick live look here at the Damascus Road tour and available seating, because I know that those tickets were getting a little slim already. Looks like there are some of the more costly tickets that are like floor seats. A few in the first few rows of the slightly higher stands. Some of those tickets are not particularly affordable, I will admit. It looks like they may have opened up some of the obstructed view sections as well. But lots of single seats in there. So if you're a solo concert goer, you got the best shot at a face value ticket currently. Some of those seats are still available, though. I wouldn't delay if you really love you some Josiah Queen. It's going to be at the Spectrum Center in April of 2027. But all the details about that concert, one's a lot sooner than that, at life905.com.

from Psalm 40, verse 3. He has put a new song in my mouth, praise to our God. Many will see it and fear and trust in the Lord. A message from Life 90.5.

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It's Tyrion. You remain on the Carolina Coast favorite Christian music station, Life 90.5. Well, that's it for me this evening. I will be hanging out with Mike Farrow for your middays. Some of those little pop-up fundraising hours still remain this week. And then again with you tomorrow evening at 6 p.m.

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It's Jeremy Camp here on your life-changing music, Life 90.5. I am Whitney, excited to be here hanging out with you on your Tuesday night, filling in for Sam this week. I've got some of your favorite music on the way and some encouragement too. I'll be here hanging out with you tonight until 2 a.m.

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1: Matthew West's new album, Jesus is King, is out now, and the final single he released before it may be the most personal thing he's ever written. It's called Younger Me, and Matthew wrote it entirely on his own, which feels fitting given what it's about. The song looks back on the moments that shaped his life and faith, finding God as a teenager, facing rejection in Nashville, meeting his wife, and building a family. Through all of it, he's pointing his younger self back to one simple truth. Trust God through every chapter, because Jesus was enough the whole time. It was the final preview of Jesus is King, which came out this past Friday. The album is built around a really compelling framework. Each of the 12 tracks fills in the blank Jesus is blank, revealing a different part of who he is and what that means for our lives. Matthew is currently out on the Jesus is King tour through October 4th. Find out more at MatthewWest.com.
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We the Kingdom here on Your Life 90.5. Our verse of the day today is coming from Proverbs 4, verse 23. It says, keep your heart with all diligence, for out of it spring the issues of life. 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

uplifting and encouraging life at 90.5. We post blogs every week on our website, and our latest one just dropped yesterday. 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

Elevation Worship here on your uplifting and encouraging Life at 90.5. I am Whitney and I'm excited because I get to be here hanging out with you tonight. I'm filling in for Sam this week, and let us make a joyful noise to the Lord together. I'll be here with you tonight until 2 a.m.

0: it. On the night you fall in all the pieces, you can bring your lonely heart to Jesus. What if I told you that I believe it?
1: Do you ever feel like God is pruning you? Let me explain.
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1: If you've ever spent time in a garden, then you know that pruning is when unhealthy branches are removed from a plant. These branches are preventing the plant from growing the way it should. Removing them doesn't always look pretty on the outside, but it strengthens the structure of the plant on the inside. That's what God does in our lives sometimes. When we hang on to dead branches in our lives, God knows that they're preventing us from living the life He's called us to. So we need to be pruned. It doesn't always feel good to be pruned, but it's necessary. If God is cutting back the dead branches in your life, my friend, embrace it. Know that He's strengthening you from the inside so you can live out His perfect will.
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Life 90.5, the Carolina Coast favorite Christian music. Has anybody else been loving this weather, or is it just me? I am excited about more sunshine in our days to come. But for your night tonight, we are at a nice low of 66. And if you're going to be commuting, it looks like there's going to be some patchy fog in the area. So be on the lookout for that. And for your Wednesday, we are looking at a high around 84.

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Our verse of the day today is Proverbs 4, verse 23. It says, keep your heart with all diligence, for out of it spring the issues of life. In other words, what we allow to take root in our hearts matter. The things we dwell on, the voices we listen to, and the attitudes we hold can eventually show up in the way we live. So tonight, ask God to help you guard your heart. Fill it with His truth, His word, and His love, and let what's happening inside you begin to shape the way you live.

That's Kane here on your life-changing music, Life 90.5. I am Whitney, and I am here hanging out with you tonight. Sam is out, and I am excited to be here filling in for her. And no matter what your night looks like, know that you are not alone, and you are loved by your Heavenly Father. I'll be here hanging out with you until 2 a.m.

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Psalm 9, verse 1 says, I will praise you, O Lord, with my whole heart. I will tell of all your marvelous works. Sometimes we focus so much on what is going on wrong that we forget to recognize what God has already done. Let this verse encourage you to pause, remember his faithfulness, and praise him wholeheartedly.

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from Psalm 40, verse 3. He has put a new song in my mouth, praise to our God. Many will see it and fear and trust in the Lord. A message from Life 90.5.

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I want him breathing on everything in my life. That was Torn Wells here on Your Life 90.5. I am Whitney, and I am excited to be here hanging out with you on your Tuesday night. Got some more of your favorite music on the way and some encouragement, too. I'll be here for a bit longer until 2 a.m.

I'm Paul Acey, and you're listening to Plugged In on Life 90.5. In 2001, the world was introduced to Master Chief, an armored warrior and main character for the Halo video game franchise. Now, nearly 25 years later, gamers can dive into an updated, refreshed version of his first adventure called Halo Campaign Evolved. You still play as Master Chief, an enhanced super soldier that must fight endless waves of aliens, learning some quasi-religious lore along the way. But this updated version feels far more gory and graphic than the original. The violence is unremitting, and players will sometimes hear profanity during the game, even from the aliens. For parents who grew up with this video game, this M-rated offer may come with a side of nostalgia. But be careful. Aliens aren't the only danger here. Want more great game reviews? Go to PluggedIn.com/radio. We've got a flood of them. I'm Paul Acey for Plugged In by Focus on the Family.

Ben Fuller here on your uplifting and encouraging Live 90.5. He is coming right here to Wilmington to the Keenan Auditorium. Gonna be October 8th. We've got all the details for this concert and a link to get tickets on our website. 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

Jamie McDonald here on Your Life at 90.5. That is it for me tonight. I am heading out of studio. Looking forward to being back with you tomorrow night, filling in for Sam. Want to leave you with that verse of the day coming from Proverbs 4, verse 23. It says, "Keep your heart with all diligence, for out of it spring the issues of life." We can't always control what happens around us, but we can be intentional about what we allow to take root within us. Ask God to help you guard your heart and fill it with things that draw you closer to Him.

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0: from Psalm 40, verse 3. He has put a new song in my mouth, praise to our God. 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
0: It's so easy to get distracted. We can struggle staying focused. I think one of Satan's best strategies for keeping us away from God is through distractions. Just when we try to stop and focus on the things of God, something else pops up. 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I want to encourage you, my friend, to remember, as we put God first, He makes room for everything else. Hebrews 12 says, we must keep our eyes on Jesus. Satan works hard, trying to keep us worried and distracted, but God wants us to keep our eyes on Jesus.
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New York City is telling kids to wait on AI in the classroom. Under a new policy, public school students from pre-K through 8th grade won't use AI tools in class, and companion chatbots are banned across all grades. High schoolers may use AI in specific ways, but only after they're taught how to use it properly. Honestly, that's a conversation every family should be having. AI can be useful. It can explain concepts, organize ideas, but kids still need to wrestle with problems, build relationships with teachers, and learn how to think before a chatbot thinks for them. So ask your kids where they're using AI. Talk about when it helps, when it hurts, and why wisdom can't be outsourced. Because AI might be able to finish the sentence, but our kids still need to learn how to form the thought. For more about the screens in your kids' pockets, visit PluggedIn.com/radio. 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
1: Hi, I'm Emily E., a student of Northside School of Christian Leadership, and this is your Life 90.5 verse of the day. Rejoice always, pray continually, give thanks whatever happens. 1 Thessalonians 5:16 through 18.
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0: comic books are full of make-believe stories of good and evil. 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
0: Now, growing up, my son loved superheroes, and my favorite became Captain America. In the comics, Captain America stands for truth and justice. He also has a really cool shield. We know that a shield is mostly used for protection against an enemy, and I love how the Bible says God is our shield. Over and over again in the Bible, we read that God protects us and He shields us from our enemies. When our enemies surround us and we feel afraid, we can put our trust in God. He covers us and He sustains us. God looks out for us, my friend. He cares for us. He is our shield.
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I'm Jonathan McKee, and you're listening to Plugged In on Life 90.5. New York City is telling kids to wait on AI in the classroom. Under a new policy, public school students from pre-K through 8th grade won't use AI tools in class, and companion chatbots are banned across all grades. High schoolers may use AI in specific ways, but only after they're taught how to use it properly. Honestly, that's a conversation every family should be having. AI can be useful. It can explain concepts, organize ideas, but kids still need to wrestle with problems, build relationships with teachers, and learn how to think before a chatbot thinks for them. So ask your kids where they're using AI. Talk about when it helps, when it hurts, and why wisdom can't be outsourced. Because AI might be able to finish the sentence, but our kids still need to learn how to form the thought. For more about the screens in your kids' pockets, visit PluggedIn.com/radio. I'm Jonathan McKee, author of Parenting Generation Screen, with Plugged In by Focus on the Family. 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
1: I just love the honesty of that statement. Like, sometimes.
0: This is Craig Thomas.
1: And Mandy Bowman.
0: We remain above average temperature-wise, but not so much because the average for this time here in Wilmington is 80.
1: Okay, so yeah, a little above average, but we'll be returning to the 70s next week, and I am so excited about it. But today, we got some patchy fog hanging around this morning, but after that burns off, sunny skies, high around 85 degrees, so yeah, a little above average. Mid-60s tonight, and then tomorrow about the same as today, mostly sunny and mid-80s for your Thursday. 63 right now at your Life 90.5.
0: 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Hold on.
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0: life-changing music from Elevation Worship. God, I'm just grateful. This is Greg Thomas.
1: And Mandy Bowman.
0: Certainly grateful for what he does. Grateful for chewing gum today. It's National Chewing Gum Day.
2: My mom gave me a nickel. She said to buy a pickle. Yeah. I did not buy a pickle. Instead, I bought some bubble gum.
0: No, it's not.
2: Bazooka, zooka, bubble gum.
0: No, not bubble gum.
1: No?
0: No, chewing gum.
1: Oh.
0: Bubble gum came in 1960. Chewing gum goes back to ancient civilizations. So we're going back and celebrate. I'm going to tell you the only reason I'm celebrating chewing gum today. Jim Stevens.
1: I figured.
0: You knew it.
1: I knew exactly where you're going with this. Mm-hmm.
0: One of my favorite memories, which was humorous at the time but sweet now, is he liked chewing gum.
1: Mm-hmm.
0: And he liked sharing it with his grandchildren, but he was frugal.
1: Very frugal, which is a great thing, but I think he took it maybe a little too far when the grandkids asked for a piece of chewing gum. Because what he would do is pull out a piece, he would rip it in half, and then rip that half in half again.
0: You would end up with five pieces, and a piece of gum is correct when he offered it.
1: Oh, a tiny little piece for
0: and
1: the grandkids.
0: Sam tells that story. She told it a couple of times before, and it's just it's an illustration of his willingness to share.
1: He's so kind. So kind.
0: But in a very good steward way.
1: Mm-hmm.
0: So, yes, that's why we're celebrating chewing gum today. Because, Jim, I can imagine him in heaven now. What kind of chewing gum do you think they have in heaven?
1: Oh, my gracious.
0: Orbit?
1: Orbit. Yeah, that's it. That's it.
0: Or extra. Certainly not Trident. No, that's in the other.
1: No.
0: But I can see him starting out, handing out those little pieces.
1: Uh-huh.
0: But then it never runs out. So then, and then he starts handing out, full pieces because it's like
1: changed his life.
0: And fishes.
1: Oh,
0: and just,
1: my goodness.
0: But nobody ever comes back for it because it never loses its flavor.
1: Mm.
0: I love that. Plenty of gum, plenty of room. In heaven. John chapter 14, verse 2. My Father's house has many rooms. If that were not so, I wouldn't have told you. You can believe that.

Psalm 40, verse 3. He has put a new song in my mouth, praise to our God. Many will see it and fear and trust in the Lord. A message from Life 90.5.

0: is from Switchfoot. That is Beautiful Life, and things are beautiful at Hoggard High School once again, thanks to the
1: Moldbusters.
0: Yes, it's back to in-person learning today, following 2 days of remote learning for the campus cleanup by the Moldbusters. And they're still working a little bit to finish cleaning, some remediation, testing, and assessment work. And we're going to be following this story until its completion. And they're letting the students know that the science building and the two classrooms of the main concern are back open. And they're expected to reopen the entire campus in just a couple weeks.
2: Excellent.
0: So thank you to our heroes over at Hoggard High School, the
1: Moldbusters!
0: Yes. I know the kids are excited to go back to school today.
2: So thrilled, I'm sure. In other news, the battleship North Carolina will soon undergo several major restoration projects.
1: No, I don't
2: think that's what they're looking for, but I'll recommend just in case. Yeah. It's all about preserving the historic ship ahead of its centennial in 2037. Work includes replacing steel, restoring the ship's guns to working order. I'm not sure if that's what's on the menu or not.
0: Those guns are aimed
2: downtown. They're also opening more areas of the battleship to the public. It'll require moving and dry docking the ship for a while for some more extensive work. Improvements will also be made to Battleship Park and the museum there. Now, the whole project is expected to cost, get this, $175 million.
0: Whoa.
2: Whew, it's a big deal, but it'll be great for preserving that ship. You know, as things age, they need to be improved and replaced. You know, Craig, you know all about that, right? So it'll be...
0: It's nothing compared to my cost. It's a great thing. It brings in a lot of tourist dollars to the area. So,
2: Very good. Our weather for today, we're looking at some patchy fog around this morning, but once that burns off, it's going to be a beautiful sunny day, high around 85 degrees, some of the last bit of summer before fall officially arrives again next week. Mid-60s tonight, and then mostly sunny mid-80s again tomorrow. But right now, it's 64 degrees at your Life 90.5.

0: like that.
1: Yeah.
0: New Jamie McDonald. It's called Roots, and it's in some, from an album called Songs Inspired by the Chosen, which is a great idea.
1: I think so.
0: Yeah, Roots. Speaking of Roots, Jim Stevens sure set them deep here at Life 90.5. For those who don't know, he passed this past Friday. We've talked about it quite a bit. It went out quickly. It's been on social media, of course, and the family is sharing it with everyone. We're sharing his favorite songs in honor of him this Saturday morning.
1: I love this idea. I'm glad we're able to do this again. Before he retired 5 years ago, you sat him down and talked about some of his favorite songs, all-time favorite songs. He got to introduce them in that special. So we'll be re-airing that this Saturday starting at 9 o'clock. His 10 favorite songs of all time.
0: And you may be surprised at some of them. Yes, there's some roots when it comes to the music he loved. It goes back to the beginning. But, tune in. There's two or three surprises, I think, including this next song, which someone mentioned to me last night. They said, wow, Jim Stevens liked that one?
1: It's surprising, isn't it? Yeah.
0: And they were jamming to it as well. This is On the List this Saturday morning, 9 to 10, on Life 90.5.
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0: Ben Fuller and Carrie Underwood on Life 90.5, If It Was Up to Me. That's the Carolina Coast's favorite Christian music. We hadn't done this in a while. Finish the sentence, if it was up to me. Life in the morning.
1: If it was up to me, I would get a 3-hour fishing trip.
0: 3-hour tour. Are you sure about that? That didn't end up so well last time somebody did a...
1: I said that all wrong. Hang on. But it's an 8-hour fishing trip.
0: Wow.
1: But twice a day.
0: Well, what? Man.
2: That's a lot of fishing.
0: First of all, you're not allowed to play this game if it was up to me unless you've had your coffee. So if you'd like to finish at 2020946, that's a 16-hour fishing trip. I'm not sure you got that right either. You're gonna need the help of Atlantic Marine to get that done. They're Pro Elite Plus Top Marine Service. 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
2: 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Atlantic Marine was also recognized for their continued improvement with the Cape Fear Community College Yamaha Marine Technician Program. So Atlantic Marine does a great job of taking care of their customers and investing in the lives and careers of future technicians.
0: Have you had your coffee?
2: I have not. I need a good 8-hour.
0: We'd like to apologize to the Floyd
2: ride.
0: Family.
2: they bring you this hour on Life 90.5.
0: It's the 8 hours twice a day on the boat, and then 8 hours of sleep. I guess that's a full day.
2: Yeah. Okay. Yeah, all right.

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2: Have you ever gone to Brit's Donuts and told yourself, I'm just going to get one, and then somehow you're walking away with more than one? We all have things we enjoy. Good food, good coffee, time with friends, the little things that make life sweet. And there's nothing wrong with enjoying those things. But sometimes we look on to temporary things to satisfy something only God can fill. Psalm 34 says, taste and see that the Lord is good. God isn't asking us to stop enjoying life. He's reminding us where our deepest satisfaction comes from. So enjoy the donut, enjoy the coffee, enjoy the ice cream, but don't forget the one who created all of it. Because the sweetest things in life were never meant to replace the source of life. Find more at fueledbyfaith.org. I'm Emily Vermeer, reminding you to stay fueled by faith as you keep listening to Life 90.5.

0: Jesse.
1: As your Life 90.5 staff tries to survive what has happened in the past month, mm-hmm. a little bit beyond that, we can't thank you listeners enough. And Reggie just gave us a call and said some words that we needed to hear this morning, which we'll share with you later. His request is next. As we continue to be thankful, I'm thankful for 80-plus degree temperature.
2: Oh, Mandy, I know you not are. So much. I'll be thankful next week when there's a day next week looking like it's going to be a high of 70. And I am so excited about it. But for today, high of 85 degrees, sunny skies. Might see some patchy fog hanging around this morning, but that'll burn off shortly. Tonight, mid-60s for our low. And then tomorrow, about the same as today, mostly sunny and mid-80s. But right now, it's 63 at your Life 90.5.
3: I've got so much to be thankful for. Look, I

0: think there were only two cows on the ark?
1: I mean, probably, because they were brought on two by two. That's what Genesis says.
0: Life 90.5. That was Matt Maher. Going to be all right. This is Craig Thomas.
1: Mandy Bowman.
0: Celebrating today World School Milk Day. World School. I'm glad Hoggard is back in session for in-person learning so they can get their required school milk today.
1: Mm-hmm.
0: Because today you must drink nothing but school milk, kids.
1: That's World it. School no Milk No water, day. No Gatorade, just yes. school milk.
0: And you can't bring your own. It's got to be. It really is on our Life on This Day calendar, World School Milk Day. It celebrates the program that began serving children school milk. Much needed. It's a good thing.
1: Yeah.
0: There is something different about school milk, don't you think?
1: Taste. Does it taste different? Did it?
0: Okay, mine did.
1: Okay.
0: It was extra fresh because we had extra to milk fresh. Our own.
1: Oh, my goodness.
0: And to get it ourselves.
1: See, mine just tasted the same as the milk from home because I was homeschooled. Oh, so, see? Like, it's, yeah.
0: Well, see, you could have had your own, too, if your mom had been really frugal. But it could have ended up like it did at my school.
1: Oh, dear. What happened?
0: One day we came to school and were told we weren't getting milk that day.
1: No?
0: Bessie.
1: Oh, Bessie.
0: Bessie.
1: Poor Bessie.
0: It's gone. But we did have hamburgers for lunch that day.
1: Oh,
0: so, you know,
1: Greg.
0: God turns things that were meant for evil into good. And for that,

0: should be the biggest influencer in your life. You lead me. Lauren Daigle on Life 90.5. We've let influencers of this day lead us down all kinds of paths.
1: Mm.
0: Speaking of which, I heard a word the other day that I'd never heard before. Maybe you can explain it to me. Lulu Mac.
1: Lulu Mac?
0: Lulu Mac.
1: So it's not Lululemon? I know that's a whole, brand, but...
0: Maybe Lulu so. I thought it was Lulu Mac.
1: Huh.
0: Maybe I combined two names. I really need some explaining. Apparently, it's what the kids must have. The brand, is it a brand name?
1: I guess. I might have to Google this, because I'm not familiar with it at all.
0: What did you call it? Lululemon? Lululemon.
1: That's a, like, athletic outfit brand, which is... crazy expensive for leggings you
0: is
1: can
0: there
1: get
0: so, all right, for, somebody's going to have to tell me, is there such a thing as Lulu Mac?
1: Lulu Mac.
0: I've been led astray.
1: Is it some kind of mac and cheese?
0: It could
1: because
0: be.
1: I'd be all over it if it's some kind of mac and cheese.
0: It's low-calorie mac and cheese so you can fit into your Lululemon.
1: That's it. Right there.
0: So apparently that's the must-have, the trending brand.
1: Interesting.
0: Did you find a Lulu Mac?
1: I mean, there is a Lulu Mac brand. I know
0: okay.
1: It looks like it's sold at like Palmetto Moon, which is, I love that store, by the way. Okay. What,
0: is it clothing?
1: Yeah, it's clothing.
0: Okay.
1: Like branded clothing. They got shorts and sweatshirts and t-shirts. Cute colors. Okay. All right.
0: Just fall off a turnip truck.
1: Yeah, okay.
0: But I did just... So you hadn't heard about that either?
1: I have not. See, I don't know anything about brands. I know nothing.
0: We must be educated. What must the kids have these days? Are we missing out on the fashion trend? Back in my day...
1: Oh, my.
0: It was Hang 10.
1: Hang 10?
0: You never heard of that brand?
1: Isn't that a surfing thing? I didn't know that was
0: a
1: brand.
0: Yeah.
1: Okay.
0: Well, it is. Mm-hmm. That's where it came from. But yeah, it had the two little feet stitched on the... I think you can still find them somewhere.
1: Uh-huh.
0: Like my closet.
1: Like you do have everything. It's true. Now, back in my day, it was like the North Face jackets and UGG boots were the thing.
0: Wow.
1: And UGG boots were ugly. That's why my mom wouldn't let me have them.
0: They're still around, right?
1: I think there's some different iterations of them now.
0: In North Face?
1: Yeah.
0: Are they? They're not as popular as they used to be.
1: Maybe not. I don't know.
0: Come those 2 days in winter that you can wear them.
1: The 2 days.
0: We might see them again. All right. So what was your brand that you had to have for school back in the day? And what are we missing today? 202-0946.

0: Life-changing music from Cutlass that is King of My Heart on Life 90.5. And this is a mold update.
1: A mold update?
0: Yes, good news. Good news. The students at Hoggard High School return to in-person learning today.
1: Oh, they're so thrilled.
0: Following 2 days of remote learning for the campus cleanup. But thanks to the
2: Moldbusters,
0: they can go back to school. The Moldbusters worked to finish cleaning, remediation, testing, and assessment work late yesterday. Now, some remediation work is still going to be ongoing in the science building and two classrooms in the main building, and they're expected to be reopening in a couple of weeks. But for the rest of the school, it's back to school thanks to the
2: Moldbusters.
0: Yes! Doing their job. Thank you.
1: The kids are so happy. The battleship North Carolina will soon undergo several major restoration projects. But I mean, if it comes up, I'll pass their name along. Right. It's all about preserving the historic ship ahead of its centennial in 2037. Work includes replacing steel, restoring the ship's guns, like to working order, like I don't know, and opening more areas of the battleship to the public. It'll require moving and dry docking the ship for a while for some more extensive work. Improvements will also be made to Battleship Park and the museum. And the whole project has a giant price tag. Just, you know, $175 million.
0: Wow.
1: Like, no big deal, right? Whew.
0: Look, I've been over there. I've been on the battleship. I've been in the bowels. I'm pretty sure there's some mold over there, okay? Come on.
1: All right. Add them to the expense of the project. Right. Okay. Our weather for today, still feeling a little summery before fall returns next week. High of 85 degrees today. Lots of sunshine. Maybe some patchy fog still hanging around this morning. Mid-60s overnight tonight. And then back to the mid-80s and sunny for your Thursday. 63 degrees right now at your Life 90.5.

0: floor. Lord, you can have all the glory. 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
2: Today, parents are going broke trying to keep up with fashion trends for their kids back to school. They bought the whole wardrobe, and then the kids go back to school and find out, I got to have that.
1: The trends have changed. Back to the store for all the shopping. Yes.
2: We're trying to keep up with it. It's been a while since I had to go to Burt's Surf Shop and buy my Hang Ten shirt.
1: Well, for Alicia, she went to Burt's Surf Shop for her Billabong and Quicksilver gear. Yeah, okay. Those were big, especially in the beach communities. That's a huge deal.
2: But yeah. Summer is on the line to update us. Now, she's appropriately dressed today for her school dress code, right?
3: Yes. And uniform shirt.
2: Very good.
3: But I do know trending stuff.
2: You know trend. All right, what's trending?
1: Ooh.
3: The UGG boots.
2: They're back?
1: They're back.
2: Oh.
1: What?
3: Yep. And those yoga pants.
1: Oh, I do love yoga pants.
3: And tight shirt.
2: Any kind of tight shirt? I mean, mine have gotten
3: Forever
2: tight. So I'm back. I'm back. I'm in fashion.
3: Forever 21 is the tight shirt.
2: Okay. All right. Wait, Forever 21, are they still around?
1: I think the one in the mall closed. I'm not sure. Is there still one in the area? I don't know. Okay.
2: Well, Hannah says they've renamed themselves. What's the new?
4: It should be Forever 35.
1: Forever 35.
2: All right. Keep us up to date this morning. What's trending? And back in your day, what was? 202-0946 on Life in the Morning.
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1: Summer 2026 has come and gone. 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

0: And your wardrobe was not finished until you had your bongos.
1: Your bongos?
0: Yes. Apparently they were jeans for girls or teens, according to Lisa. Just go by what she said.
1: Oh. Yeah.
0: Fashion trends, trying to keep the parents up to date on what their kids want and why they want them these days. Or your day. Back in your day. Thanks for the memory to this listener.
2: How you doing?
0: Good. How are you?
2: Great. Wonderful. Nehru jackets.
0: Oh, man. Just the mention of Nehru jackets.
1: I don't even know what that is.
0: You have to Google them. They were made famous by the Beatles.
1: Okay.
0: Who had Far Eastern influences and at that time.
1: Oh.
0: And so, man, that takes me back. And I'm trying to stay updated, but David Ray's not helping. Levi's corduroy pants, or yes, cords.
1: Cords.
0: As they were called. That I remember, yes, got to have your cords mm-hmm. for school. But I had to get the knockoff cords.
1: Oh, what were the knockoff cords?
0: It was the Sears brand. They had the, maybe it was just, but I think they had another name, but it was, they looked just like the Levi cords, but they didn't have the little Levi's tag.
1: Oh, okay.
0: Yeah.
1: Okay.
0: And Converse, yes, Chucks.
1: Look.
0: They came back.
1: Are they still back or did they go? I know they were big in my like high school days, like all the guys had
0: They've
1: them.
0: Come and gone two or three times.
1: Mm-hmm.
0: Chuck Taylor's, those sneakers. So, what about you? 202-0946. Larry, one more.
1: He's got another. Okay.
0: The girls always wore either a skirt or dress, no pants to school.
1: Huh.
0: Or jeans. Unless it was for an outing. This sounds like a Christian school to me.
1: It does sound like a Christian school.
0: So maybe we should talk about Christian trends. You know, Salt Shaker here in Wilmington was part of making sure that the Christian trends were.
1: There have been some good Christian trends and some not so good Christian trends.
0: Oh.
1: One of the good ones, like back around like the year 2000, like the WWJD bracelets were all the thing. Yeah,
0: yes.
1: those were huge. Yeah.
0: Hannah used to get her trends from Salt Shaker. What was your must-have when you went to Salt Shaker?
3: My favorite shirt that I had was a breadcrumb and fish. Because at a distance, you could trick people that it said Abercrombie and Fitch.
0: Oh, that's great.
3: Oh, and then do you remember the Not of This World brand?
1: Yeah.
0: Oh.
3: Yeah, I saw that everywhere, too.
0: Mm-hmm. Wow. All right. Let's go Christian trending this morning. 202-0946. Good morning, Tina. Here is your text request on Life 90.5. The latest stars go dim. It's called Holy.

0: But Mama, it won't be a good day if I'm not wearing the right clothes.
1: Oh, how many parents have heard that lately? A school has started back. You bought the clothes before school, but now they need something different because the trends have arrived and now they need new stuff.
0: Well, back in my day, and I'm not the only one, a lot of listeners are remembering, Tony remembers members only jacket. Yes, had to have the members only jacket.
1: Mm.
0: Are you familiar with those?
1: Only because you've talked about them. That's all I got.
0: Yes,
1: that's all I know.
0: I had one. Matt from Generation X reports starter jackets.
1: What are starter jackets?
0: Starter was like the brand.
1: Nah. Okay. Reggie says Sears plaid bell bottoms.
0: Oh my goodness!
1: In the late 60s and early 70s.
0: Reggie, I'm so glad you brought those up because Jim Stevens. There are pictures of him wearing plaid bell bottoms. I don't know if they came from Sears, but yes.
1: They were probably on super sale when he bought them. He was very frugal.
0: Yes,
1: very frugal, Jim Stevens. Yeah.
0: Life in the morning. Hello.
2: Yes. All right. Here I'm really going to date myself. Jordache jeans.
1: Mm. Ooh.
0: Jordache
2: jeans.
0: Unless
2: you had those, you were not part of the crowd.
0: Mm. And if you didn't have Jordache jeans, then you would have to date yourself.

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1: I'm Will Floyd with Atlantic Marine and Grady White Boats. 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

0: Oh, Karen, Karen, I'm so disappointed.
1: So disappointed.
0: Coming up, she brings back a fashion trend from her day.
1: You won't want to miss it.
0: And you won't want to miss the Christian trends that have come and gone as well. That's only in a couple of songs. The summer has come and gone several times. We're back to summer at least for a few more days.
1: For a little bit, yeah. High around 85 degrees today and sunny tonight. We're in the mid-60s. Then tomorrow, about the same as today. Mostly sunny and mid-80s again. But I'm looking forward to next week when we're hitting about 70 degrees for our high.
0: Oh, my goodness.
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0: This is Joy Green with Joy Time right here on Life 90.5. How do you keep up with all the things you need to do each and every day?
1: Joy Time, an encouraging word from God's Word with Dr. Joy.
0: Life is busy, and often we're coming and going in many directions. It's hard to remember everything we need to do. So how do you keep up? Studies show that we're more likely to remember something when we write it down. The act of writing something down on paper signals the brain to remember. When we don't have a written reminder, it's so much easier to forget. So what about our time with God? If you've ever struggled finding time to read your Bible or pray, try writing it down on a note. Set aside time each day to pray. I love this quote from Corrie Ten Boom, where she said, "Don't pray when you feel like it. Make an appointment with God and keep it." What a great reminder for us all.
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0: Reviving those fashion trends from yesteryear.
1: Oh, my.
2: So they had them apple bottom jeans.
3: Oh, no.
2: With the fur.
1: With the fur.
2: The whole club was looking at her.
3: Karen.
1: Oh, had to bring up, yes, those apple bottom jeans. Those were quite the thing. Hannah just came in dancing.
3: Oh, see what you've done, Karen.
1: That was not of the Lord, Hannah.
3: Oh, that's good.
1: Oh, those trends.
3: Yeah, we started talking about what the kids have to have these days,
1: mm-hmm.
3: and it turned into what we had to have or do back in our day. Life in the morning.
4: Back in the Stone Age, our dress code was a t-shirt and blue jeans.
3: Did they have to particular kind of blue jeans? I mean,
4: Wranglers, of course.
3: Wrangler.
1: Is that what was trending back in your day?
4: I guess you could say that.
1: I bet Wranglers were new about then, weren't they?
4: But you rolled them up, you know, one notch on the bottom.
1: Oh!
4: On the legs.
3: Mm.
4: And if you smoked, you kept a pack of cigarettes in the sleeve of your t-shirt.
3: This is Christian radio, sir.
1: Oh, my goodness.
3: This is going way down the wrong trail here.
1: Shameful.
3: Let's see. Even this one, William says, I forgot people also really liked parachute pants.
1: Oh, parachute pants.
3: And he says he doesn't really know why.
1: Oh, we know why.
3: Ah, yes, we can. There it is again. Stop. No. Stop. See what I did there?
1: I see what you did there.
3: Let's turn this thing around. Christian trends.
1: Yes,
3: let's
1: please.
3: Let's talk about that.
1: Mm-hmm.
3: All right. Coming up in a couple songs, we got a great starter for that. So we're gonna take those acid washed jeans and wash them in something else.

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0: So if you're wearing fashions that are not of the Lord, would that make you a sheep in wolf's clothing as a Christian?
1: What?
0: Life 90.5.
1: I'll have to think on that.
0: With black sheep.
1: A little bit. Goodness gracious.
0: That has been Fuller. You got to stay tuned for the Christian trends that are coming up in a few. But first, I have a mold update for you.
1: A mold update.
0: It's good news this time.
1: All right.
0: Students are back in session, in-person learning at Hoggard High School.
1: Woo!
0: Thanks to the
2: Mold Busters!
0: Yes, they've been working hard. They were working days and days right through the weekend, then two more days of cleaning up. Remote learning happened, and the Mold Busters finished their cleaning, remediation, testing, and assessment work to make sure the kids could go back.
1: Very good.
0: Now, some remediation work still ongoing in the science building, and who knows what's going on over there, and two classrooms in the main building. These areas expected to reopen in a couple weeks as the
2: Mold Busters
0: continue their hard work.
1: That's good news.
0: It is good news.
1: Good news. Yeah. The Battleship North Carolina will soon undergo several major restoration projects.
0: Do they need
2: Mold Busters?
1: I don't think that's on their agenda. Okay. It's all about preserving the historic ship ahead of its centennial in 2037, 11 years away. Work includes replacing steel, opening more areas of the battleship to the public, and even restoring the ship's guns. Not clear if they're restoring it to working order or not. I'd be very interested to see if that's on the agenda.
0: Those guns are pointed right... Right at downtown.
1: It'll require moving and dry docking the ship for a while for more extensive work. Improvements will also be made to Battleship Park and the museum. Now, the whole project is expected to cost just about $175 million.
0: Seems a lot, but it brings in so much more than that in tourist dollars.
1: And it's just a big part of, you know, the whole downtown landscape, especially with the bridge being replaced soon. This is going to become really the icon.
0: And it's locals. Summer still, so now's a good time if you want to visit places like that.
1: That's true. Feeling like local summer today, too. High around 85 degrees, sunny skies for your Wednesday. We're in the mid-60s tonight, and tomorrow about the same as today. Mostly sunny and mid-80s. But currently, Craig, get this, currently 6-7 degrees at your Life 90.5.
0: Is that out of fashion yet? Is that...

0: Worship the Lord, not the world.
1: What?
0: I'm trying to adapt my worship the Lord, not the gourd, to the world.
1: Okay.
0: As we talk about trends, fashion trends, the kids have to have this for school.
1: Mm-hmm.
0: Go to school and find out, oh, I don't have that. It's popular. What was popular back in our day has changed as well, including for Christians. Yes, there was such a thing as fashion trends for Christians.
1: Mm-hmm.
0: Life in the morning.
2: Hey, yeah, you guys were talking about the Christian trends.
0: Yes.
2: Yes. So I've got two. And not only that, I'm repping for the millennials and in Christian high school.
0: Okay.
1: Awesome.
2: So there's two. One was silly bands, where it was like little rubber bands that were shaped in animal shapes.
1: Yes.
2: Yeah, that was one. And then the other one was like a plain polo, but it had to be like neon colored. You wore two of them and you popped your collar.
1: Mm-hmm. Yes, yeah. Bro. Yes.
2: Yeah, but the inner shirt had to be like super neon colored. So it had to be like neon green or neon pink. And then the outside would be like a blue or like a gray.
1: Yeah. So it's just the neon off. Just popped a little, right? And it was toned down by the rest of it. Yeah.
0: Wow.
2: Yes. Because, of course, you know, it's still Christian high school, of course, but that was it. Man.
1: There,
2: that was it. For the
1: there
2: moment.
1: Were limits in Christian high school as to how you could be trendy. Yeah, you had to get creative, yes. And that was one of the ways to do it.
0: Even your colors had to be muted if it was.
1: Look, when they say you have to wear solid colored shirts for your Christian school uniform,
0: okay.
1: you could find a bright colored shirt every now and then, but yeah, that your options were very limited.
0: All right. Christian trends. As a Christian, especially as a young Christian, what did you have to be on fire?

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1: Hi, I'm Emily E., a student of Northside School of Christian Leadership, and this is your Life 90.5 verse of the day. Rejoice always, pray continually, give thanks whatever happens. 1 Thessalonians 5:16 through 18.
0: A message from the Lifeguard Kids Club on Life 90.5. Lord.

0: Life 90.5, the life in the morning, giving fresh breath to old trends. Now, Kara just came in, and this wasn't a Christian trend.
1: No, this is just, yeah, in one of our generation kind of things, the OP shorts, the brand OP, so for Ocean Pacific.
2: OP shorts? Ratio who?
1: No, not that OP. Not that OP.
2: Mathematics. Or Horatio.
1: No, they were colorful. They were short shorts, and yeah, that was a thing.
0: That's not up the Lord.
1: No.
0: We're talking fashion trends, Christian trends now. And Melanie brought back a memory of the back room at Salt Shaker, which was wonderfully cool. It always had Christian music videos playing on the big screen, projector screen, which made it necessary to keep it darkly lit back there, and that's where all the t-shirts were. Now, she called them novelty t-shirts, which overall, that tells you what they were, but they were Christian novelty shirts with all the things on it. Back in the day.
1: Was it like those shirts that looked like a popular brand, but it was like redone? And okay.
0: Oh, yeah. They took like the Coke, Things Go Better With God.
1: Mm-hmm.
0: Oh, yeah.
1: Yeah.
0: All the drink brands had, yeah. I don't know if they had their own special name because they were Christian novelty shirts. I'm trying to remember.
1: I don't know.
0: What
1: I
0: they
1: can't
0: called
1: remember.
0: That room, but yeah. Memories, if you remember the Salt Shaker and all the trendy stuff they had, and maybe what you got from there. And, of course, you can't go without mentioning the What Would Jesus Do WWJD bracelets.
1: Those were huge. Had a few of those.
0: 202-0946. Oh, these guys, they started some fashion trends back in their day.
1: Oh, yeah, they did.
0: Along with being on the front end of contemporary Christian music. Toby Mac.
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1: When I was in the world, I listened to a lot of crazy stuff. This is different. It inspires me to keep going.
2: The liar is whispering again. And lately, it's been sounding like the truth.

0: Jesus' name. On Life 91. Whoa, sorry about that. That's Katie Nicole. See, we do need prayer. I was about to ask that you pray for us in Jesus' name.
1: Mm.
0: I'll put it this way. The Bible verse for me today is, come to me, all you who are weary and burdened, and I will give you rest. Well, we are certainly burdened at the events of the past few weeks here at Life 90.5.
1: It's been a rough time for your favorite Christian music station. Started with the loss of our friend Dale Miller, who retired last year. Then our engineer, a great guy who just came to know the Lord last year after us praying for him for years, Paul Knight, passed away. And shortly after we got home from his funeral service on Friday, we got a call that our founder, Jim Stevens, who started what would become Life 90.5 33 years ago, he passed away as well. So it's been quite the season of loss, and we're still kind of in shock over the loss of Jim.
0: And there were talks about, okay, do we suspend our fundraising season because of that? And then we decided, okay, what would Jim want us to do? He'd want us to carry on. Then listeners just came. They just said, yeah, we want to do this in honor of Jim. So that's how the last couple of days has been. But it still is heavy on us. And we just ask for your prayers in the next few days, and especially this hour, because this is our 1 hour of fundraising in the morning, our pop-up fundraiser. So we want to pray over the hour and the heaviness that is upon us, and some of our listeners too, who certainly feel the loss. I was just feeling the loss big time with Paul, because we had a blip on the air, some atmospheric conditions affecting our terrestrial signal, and so who would normally come to our aid? That would be Paul.
1: Yeah.
0: So that made me sad too. But Lord, we know that in all things, when we go through all things, we can be more than conquerors because of you and your love for us. I'm so grateful that nothing is impossible for you. It's been a little tough getting through these shows and these hours, but we're going to get through it with you. Our life has changed because of what Jim did 33 years ago.
1: Yeah.
0: But more importantly, we are sharing lives that are changed because of you, Lord, and your sacrifice. Thank you for being our hope, even in this time, and pointing others to that hope. For it is you, alone that we live for. And it's for you alone we dedicate this hour of fundraising. Bless it, Lord, and those who give, and likewise who can't, who just are listening, let them be blessed by the stories of impact and love and change. In your name we pray. Amen.

0: Your Life 90.5 is so grateful for listeners, those listeners who have reached out to us in our time of loss when word of Jim Stevens' passing got out. I got to tell you, at first, calls like this...
1: He was such a fine man. A total jewel.
0: Didn't make me feel better at all.
2: No.
0: It was just sad. I'm thinking that's not helping. But then more and more came in, and there's something about sharing grief.
2: Mm-hmm.
0: And that makes it more tolerable. And then memories started coming in.
3: Years and years and years ago, I had a salon in Ogden, and I advertised on 90.5, and it was just Jim and Dale and one other part-time person, I think, at the time. And I would come in and do the commercials myself. You know, and Jim and Dale both were just you know, great guys to work with, and very inspirational, and you know, the world's a little sadder now with both of them gone.
0: We agree with that. We're a little sadder.
2: Mm-hmm.
0: But wow, how the listeners have stepped up, not just to share memories, but to share their love of this ministry that Jim started.
2: Jim started Life 90.5, Carolina Christian Radio, 33 years ago. And yeah, the world is sadder without him. It's sadder without Dale. Mm-hmm. But just thinking about all the lives impacted over so many years. And it's all because of, yes, Jim's leap of faith in the very beginning, but then so many other friends jumping in with gifts of faith over the last three decades plus that have kept Life 90.5 going strong. And again, lives impacted all over the place in giant ways because of your gifts. And in this 1 hour of pop-up fundraising this morning, we ask that you would make a gift that would keep Life 90.5 going strong too, with that gospel impact all over our area.
0: Friends of the ministry, Bill and Anita, have stepped up, and they want to honor the memory of Jim and Dale and Paul too, and what this ministry stands for with their gift, and offering a moment for you to match your gift.
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0: I want to give you three songs to get this done for that $500 match. 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

0: It really is. Amazing. This just in. This just in. Look what God has done in one song.
1: Yeah, we were looking for five friends with a $100 gift. It was a three-song challenge, but something amazing happened in that one song. Jane came in from Jacksonville. $100 gift. Thank you, Jane.
0: Love you.
1: She's so sweet. She said, sorry for the loss of your Carolina Christian Radio family. Yeah, it's still mourning the loss of Jim and Dale and Paul, too. And then just in that one moment, too, William and Hampstead called in with a $700 gift. We're up and over in this challenge in one song. I am blown away by what God is doing.
0: We're cheered up.
1: Woo!
0: A little bit with your understanding of what Jim would want to do in his honor. That's keep on keeping on.
1: It's not just about honoring Jim today trying to encourage your Life 90.5 team. It's about sharing the gospel of Jesus Christ and encouragement for believers, the songs and the messages every single day that they hear on Life 90.5. That's what you do with your gift today. So thank you, Jane. Thank you, William. Your gift matched right now thanks to some friends of Life 90.5.
0: Not too late for you to be a part of this ministry by becoming a life giver at 202-0946 or support LifeRadio.com. 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
1: Woo!

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1: I've got so much to be thankful for.
2: I just wanted to give thanks for the visionary that 33 years ago decided Wilmington needed a Christian radio station. And I don't have a clue. I'm sure he knows now that he's in the presence of the Lord. How much impact his vision has had on the people of Wilmington. And I just wanted to say that and be thankful also for the staff that he put together in his lifetime, and hope we get another 100 years if the Lord tarries that long with Life Radio. Thankful, thankful, thankful.
1: I've got so much to be thankful for.
3: Oh, yes, we do. And Reggie gave thanks for the gift in honor of Jim. Thank you so much, Reggie, for your words. And Bill and Anita, they were blown away. We were blown away by the one song match. And they said, we didn't expect one song to get it done, but Bill and Anita said, do it again.
4: Do it again at this time.
3: Not just do it again.
4: Do it bigger is what Bill and Anita said. $1,000 match now on the table.
3: The
4: yes!
3: Wow.
4: $1,000 match from our friends Bill and Anita. And that means whatever gift you can give right now is going to be doubled. Maybe you can do a $100 gift like Jane did earlier. Well, that's double. But whatever your God number is right now is going to be matched, thanks to Bill and Anita. And in this 1 hour of pop-up fundraising, also in honor of our late founder, Jim Stevens.
3: It's a Grand Slam challenge in his honor. Oh, what a way to give thanks.
4: Absolutely. Yeah. Are you thankful for what God has done in your life through Life 90.5? Well, this is your invitation to make an opportunity for someone else to be thankful for what God's done in their life through Life 90.5. 910-202-0946. 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
1: 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Look, I got a

0: thankful also for the staff that he put together in his lifetime, and hope we get another 100 years if the Lord carries that long with Life Radio. Thankful, thankful, thankful.
1: We are thankful, thankful, thankful as well for what Jim did 33 years ago, but we're thankful for what you're doing right now.
2: It's a three-song challenge for this one-hour pop-up fundraising on Your Life 90.5. Just 1 hour, but just three songs to make this challenge happen. Song number one already down. Two songs left. And get this, $1,000 challenge, Craig.
1: A grand slam challenge.
2: Whatever, what an opportunity. Your gift up to $1,000 is matched right now, but just two songs left to meet it. And we haven't seen our leader in this challenge jump in yet. But this is like a huge way to make your gift go even farther. Again, 1 hour of pop-up fundraiser on Your Life 90.5, and your gift makes a difference this morning. Keeps Your Life 90.5 going for so many years to come. And it all started because of Jim Stevens, who took a leap of faith 33 years ago. I'm blown away that he sold his home. Mm-hmm. He sold his home in Raleigh to come down here and fund the start of a radio station. I know his wife Cynthia was a little, she was not comfortable with that entire idea, but he was faithful and following the Lord's leading, and look what's happened because of it. Countless lives impacted because of his leap of faith. And how many lives will be impacted because of your leap of faith this morning too, when you make a gift to Your Life 90.5?
1: Who'll get us started? Who'll meet this? Somebody else can step up and go ahead and do the grand slam right now and take care of it. I know they're out there, but it might take multiples in just two songs. So we'll need a leader right now on the phone or online at 202-0946 or at supportliferadio.com. Second song.

0: I've heard it said that we are a conduit from heaven.
1: That's a word.
0: For God. How about faucet? Does faucet work? Pipe. We're a pipe. So we're not shutting. We're not shutting the faucet at all.
1: Mm-mm.
0: Just because Jim, Dale, Paul, and others have passed, we're going to keep what they started flowing to the Wilmington area. Hal, in his military wisdom, likened it to his experience.
2: Well, you and Mandy both know that my entire life has been in or around the military, so that seems to be my default.
0: Mm-hmm.
2: And I was listening to y'all on the way in, and we've lost more than just Paul and Dale and Jim. We've lost more than that this year. It's been a rough year.
1: Mm-hmm.
2: And I was thinking that with the military, if you're on a mission, if you're in a battle or you're in a war, just because you lose a fellow soldier or you lose a NCO, a senior NCO, or a non-commissioned officer, or a commanding general, the mission does not stop. The battle does not stop. You continue. You continue the fight. And Ephesians is very clear that we are in a spiritual war. And by the grace of God, we do have spiritual armor, and God expects us to use that. So we've lost friends, we've lost family, we've lost fellow soldiers, but the battle continues, the war continues, and we need to continue as well.
0: It is for that reason that we decided not to cease our fundraising season after Jim and Dale's loss. It's more about what they would want us to do, and that is to keep to keep marching.
2: Keep it going.
0: To keep it going. Thank you, Hal. We're in a moment where you can be such a big part of that. We're down to the last song of a very special challenge. It's a dollar for dollar. Bill and Anita have been wonderful friends in the ministry, and they want more friends to come alongside them right now.
3: That's why they put up $1,000 match right now. $1,000 match. Just one more song to finish it out. And thank you to the friends who came in during that last song. Richard with a $100 gift. Thank you so much, Richard in Supply. Craig in Southport.
0: Yeah.
3: Not this Craig. Different Craig. 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Thank you. Bradley in Chinkapin, $30 gift.
0: Right.
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0: it takes you to keep us moving along, especially after the loss of Jim and Dale, Paul, so many others, a part of Life 90.5. And Bill and Anita have been a big part of that march.
1: That's right. With a $1,000 matching challenge and this 1 hour of pop-up fundraising on your Life 90.5, $1,000 matching challenge. And I know we got, it looks like we got another gift coming in online, $100 gift. So go ahead and complete that submit button there, bud, so we make sure it comes through. So thank you so much. And after all these gifts come in on this challenge, still $545 left to meet.
0: Now, we know this is the start of the workday, and you're settling in perhaps to your job, and hey, I can't take my work time to do this. If you'll just take 5 seconds to let us know that you're in, mm-hmm. how much you want to give, just text that to us at 2020946. It will count toward that $1,000 match, but we only have 3 songs to get it done.
1: And we played the third one.
0: That was the third one. Move.
1: So we can't play another song, but Craig, do you think we can put 60 seconds on a clock?
0: If it will urge someone to move to the phone or online to get this done, absolutely. It's your chance to not just honor Jim and Life 90.5, but God in this way, to keep sharing the gospel over the airwaves in the Wilmington area. And we don't want this is a huge thing. $1,000 is no small change to us. We don't have a foundation that's feeding us. We don't have New York, Los Angeles, Nashville feeding mm-hmm. us. We just don't have that.
1: We just have listeners, yeah. People who love the Lord, who are willing to take a step of faith. Like Jim did 33 mm-hmm. years ago, taking a step of faith to start Life 90.5 so many years ago, so many lives impacted, and your step of faith, your gift is going to impact lives today too. So about to start a 60-second clock. Let me give you where we're at. Thank you, Deborah, for completing your gift. 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Maybe you can do another 100 like Deborah did, or maybe you can take a few hundreds or knock the whole thing out by yourself. $545. 910-202-0946. 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
0: We've come a long way since 33 years ago. Mm-hmm. We don't use the wind-up alarm clock anymore that Jim had.
1: I'm pretty sure you broke that. That's why we don't use it anymore.
0: Or even a stopwatch, for that matter. So, in honor of the progress, would you call it? Siri, would you give us 60 seconds?
2: Roger that. T-minus 1 minute and counting.
0: That's it. 1 minute to get this done.
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0: 40 seconds. 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
1: $545 left. 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

0: I think there is a way. We're grateful that so much is going on behind the scenes that we can't bring you an official tally yet.
1: Look, there was a flurry of things, and we are still counting numbers.
0: So we're not sure we got it, but if you are online right now, we so appreciate it. Whatever you can do to make that happen, and maybe you are texting. We do want to tell you this, though, that Matt Wall, our now president and boss here at Life 90.5, is in Florida, where Jim's funeral will take place.
1: It'll take place today, actually. Yeah.
0: So I want to take you back to when Jim retired. And Matt had a chance to talk to him and share on the air about the retirement and Jim's legacy.
2: Many of you know, maybe some of you don't know, Jim is my stepfather.
3: That's right.
2: Jim came to me when they were still, he and mom were still living in Raleigh with the young daughters, and they said, look, we're gonna sell the house that you grew up in, and we're going to use the money to start a radio station in Wilmington, North Carolina. And I thought, well, cool, that sounds good. About 5 years later, I was able to come and join in, and I think that the one scripture that comes to mind constantly is Proverbs 3. Let love and faithfulness never leave you. Bind them around your neck. Write them on the tablet of your heart. Then you will win good favor and a good name in the sight of God and man. But that scripture is so fitting, Jim, and I've been a witness to it for 23 years, practicing sound biblical business practices and integrity. And listen, the other key is putting together the best team in Christian radio.
3: Mm-hmm.
2: If anyone's starting a business right now, look to those two.
3: Yeah.
2: Look to the example that Jim has set.
3: I appreciate it. And I'm excited. Matt's stepping forward. He's been stepping forward for quite a while. And he's shown that God's hand's upon him. And everybody here would agree. I mean, he has done a great job. And I only look forward to even more exciting things in the future for the ministry.
0: That is what your gift is to right there.
1: Mm-hmm.
0: The legacy created. Wasn't that long ago that happened. And Matt broke up at just the retirement of Jim. Pray for him today as he and his family and Jim's family goes through the funeral that will take place. But it's your chance to continue what Jim was excited to continue. He was confident in this ministry. He was confident in you, the listeners, who would support it.
1: And it's been beautiful to see so many listeners jumping in this morning to honor Jim's legacy, to honor Dale's legacy as well, and to keep your Life 90.5 going strong. And now we do have an update from that last challenge, trying to finish up a challenge in the last 60 seconds. We thank you, Bill, for your $50 gift, to Catherine for your $100 gift. And then let me tell you, Gina with Casey's actually took it up and over. She said she misses those fellas so much. And she's making a $50 a month gift in their honor, taking us up and over on this challenge. Thank you so much to every single one of you for stepping out in faith and for seeing that vision that Jim started so many years ago and keeping it going in a beautiful way.
0: It's not too late for you to be a part of it either at 202-0946 or supportliferadio.com. What an honor to Jim, the legacy. What an honor to God.
1: Mm-hmm.
0: We're going to honor Jim in a very special way on Saturday morning.
1: That's right.
0: You'll get to hear from him again when he shares his favorite songs.
1: I love that you did this before he retired, Craig. You made the Jim Top 10, sharing all of his favorite songs of all time. It was top 10 favorite songs of all time. You'll actually get to hear him introduce those songs and talk about why he loved them, too. That's this Saturday, 9 to 10 a.m.
0: Thank you, Laura, for what you did this hour.
1: Mm-hmm.
0: Thank you for showing us that it's going to be all right.
1: Yeah.
0: Even without the men that we've lost in the past few weeks, it's going to be all right.

0: Yes, it's going to be all right. Thank you. You have moved us this hour of Fundraiser for Life 90.5. But we got to move on. But before we wrap the hour up, I want to play a song that moved Jake. It's the same song we started this hour with. And he said, thank you for playing that. It came to my mind this morning when I was getting ready for work and was wondering if you were going to play it or not. It's one of those God things.
1: Mm-hmm.
0: When he first heard it, it ministered to him. And he says, at the time, I had a foster son. And I would play it for him when he would go to bed. And I'd stay with him by his bed as it played. And it helped calm him down. Then when he would go to bed, he would ask for the song. And it was his nightly routine.
1: Aww.
0: He was 2 when we started. He's 5 now and has moved to a new home now. I hope he remembers the song and how much it helped him in his time of need.
1: Those right songs at just the right moment to help people in their time of need is what Jim made possible when he started what would become Life 90.5 so many years ago. And his funeral is today in Orlando, Florida. So our hearts are heavy, but we are so encouraged by what his act of faithfulness has meant to listeners like that. His act of faithfulness, and then your act of faithfulness too, to jump in and make those moments happen for others as well.
0: So, hey, why don't we wrap up the hour the same way, since we're doing the same song?
1: Yeah.
0: In prayer, just in thanksgiving for all that God did, what our listeners did. You know, God has unending resources and unlimited power, and we've seen both today. The power of the music, the song that we're about to play, just points to the limitless riches that are available through Christ, and most of all, of course, it is the gift of God.
1: Mm-hmm.
0: He will meet all your needs. And Lord, we thank you for meeting our needs this hour. You met our greatest need when you sent your Son to rescue us from eternal separation from you. So thank you most of all for that. And we never want to take your kindness for granted, and we certainly don't want to take the kindness of our listeners for granted. So thank you for them today. Teach us to be generous every single day and do it in your

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Lord have your way in me. It's Katie Nicole on Life 90.5. Happy Wednesday to you. I'm Mike Farrow coming aboard on this nice day. Very similar to the past couple of days. No rain, lots of sunshine, mid-80s for the daytime high. And you know what? We can pretty much cut and paste that forecast for the rest of the week on into the weekend. For the most part, now they're saying now that we may get some rain on the weekend, Saturday and Sunday, kind of a low chance, 40, maybe 50% chance of rain on Saturday and Sunday, but the temps will be on the milder side with daytime highs in the mid-80s, overnight lows in the 60s. It is 76 degrees in Wilmington right now.

I'm Jonathan McKee, and you're listening to Plugged In on Life 90.5. New York City is telling kids to wait on AI in the classroom. Under a new policy, public school students from pre-K through 8th grade won't use AI tools in class, and companion chatbots are banned across all grades. High schoolers may use AI in specific ways, but only after they're taught how to use it properly. Honestly, that's a conversation every family should be having. AI can be useful. It can explain concepts, organize ideas, but kids still need to wrestle with problems, build relationships with teachers, and learn how to think before a chatbot thinks for them. So ask your kids where they're using AI. Talk about when it helps, when it hurts, and why wisdom can't be outsourced. Because AI might be able to finish the sentence, but our kids still need to learn how to form the thought. For more about the screens in your kids' pockets, visit PluggedIn.com/radio. I'm Jonathan McKee, author of Parenting Generation Screen, with Plugged In by Focus on the Family.

It's a brand new song from Matthew West. Yeah, called his latest called Back to Jesus on Life 90.5. No traffic issues to tell you about per se right now, but did want to let you know that there will be a traffic delay detour this weekend on a pretty heavily traveled road here in the Wilmington area. Talking about South Carr Avenue, going to close the section of South Carr Avenue all weekend, and it's the section of South Carr Avenue from Market Street to Cinema Drive. That whole section of, a couple blocks, I guess, of South Carr Avenue will be closed in both directions, and you will be diverted to Cinema Drive. Starts Friday night at 7 o'clock, and it will conclude Monday morning at 5 a.m. And again, it is this Friday night through this Monday that section of South Carr will be closed.

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That's Tara Wells. Tara Wells on Life 90.5. He will be hosting the Dove Awards again this year. This will be his fourth year hosting the Dove Awards. If you do not know, the Dove Awards is the Christian version of the Grammys, and it is next week. The ceremony, the show itself, is Tuesday night in Nashville, Tennessee, but it will be on your TV on Friday. So a week from this Friday. It'll be on the TBN network, two times, 7 and 10:30.

It's a band called Lost and Found. Look what God has done on Life 90.5. Could be referring to the weather. It is a beautiful day here in southeastern North Carolina. Beautiful day in the neighborhood. Sunny today, high in the mid-80s. Well on our way to that now, so it's going to be a tad bit on the toasty side, but that's not too bad. Not 90s like last week. Partly cloudy tonight, overnight low in the mid-60s, and pretty much cut and paste that forecast for the rest of the week. Sounds pretty good to me. 81 degrees in Wilmington right now. 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
1: Matthew West's new album, Jesus is King, is out now, and the final single he released before it may be the most personal thing he's ever written. It's called Younger Me, and Matthew wrote it entirely on his own, which feels fitting given what it's about. The song looks back on the moments that shaped his life and faith, finding God as a teenager, facing rejection in Nashville, meeting his wife, and building a family. Through all of it, he's pointing his younger self back to one simple truth. Trust God through every chapter, because Jesus was enough the whole time. It was the final preview of Jesus is King, which came out this past Friday. The album is built around a really compelling framework. Each of the 12 tracks fills in the blank Jesus is blank, revealing a different part of who he is and what that means for our lives. Matthew is currently out on the Jesus is King tour through October 4th. Find out more at MatthewWest.com.
2: I'm Rachel James with Music News.

It's a brand new song from Jamie McDonald called Roots, a song inspired by the TV series The Chosen. Jamie, we were talking about the Dove Awards a little bit ago. Jamie McDonald will actually be performing on the Dove Awards, and also talking about the Chosen. And you know who else will be there? Paris Patel, who plays Matthew in The Chosen, will be one of the presenters. So there you go. Some Dove Award news. Dove Awards will be on TV a week from this Friday night. It'll be October the 9th. It'll be on the TBN network again this year. Two times, 7 o'clock, and then again at 10:30.

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That's Ben Fuller. Ben Fuller with some help from Carrie Underwood, if it was up to me. His latest, Alive 90.5, Ben Fuller coming to Wilmington for a show. It is next week, a week from tomorrow night, as a matter of fact. The show will be at Kanan Auditorium, which is the Performing Arts Center on the campus of UNCW. It's the Black Sheep Tour. Go to our website for all the details.

0: This is Joy Green with Joy Time right here on Life 90.5. What qualities do you think make a good leader?
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0: I think these are some really good leader qualities. Being a good communicator, being a good decision maker. There's another quality that I find very important too. A good leader shows up. And this is also true in our faith. We need to be consistent. Consistent in our prayer life, consistent in our church attendance, consistent in how we repent and read our Bibles. Showing up in our faith, that's one way our faith in Jesus grows stronger. My friend, God is always at work, and that's why Satan wants you to skip church, Bible study, and prayer time. Don't listen to him. Show up and be consistent. God has a word for you that you don't want to miss.
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Latest from Ann Wilson, her new one called Who I Am to You on Life 90.5. If you are an Ann Wilson fan, you'll be pleased to hear they're making a movie about her life. Yeah, it's called My Jesus, which was obviously the name of her debut song a couple years ago. And the movie starts shooting next month. And let's see, Aliza Kate Barlow will be starring as Ann Wilson. You know who else is in that movie? Gavin Castellano, who was in The Summer I Turned Pretty, which was shot right here in Wilmington. Anyway, movie starts production soon, and just as soon as I find out what channel it's going to be on, I'll let you know. Most likely it's going to be a Netflix or a Prime Video, one of those channels. I'll let you know.

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2: Sometimes

Night low in the mid-60s. So, yeah, cut and paste today's weather for the next several days. Mid-80s for the daytime high, mid-60s for the overnight low, right through the end of the week. Now, they're saying by the weekend, Saturday and Sunday, could see some rain. Kind of a medium chance of rain on Saturday and Sunday, okay? But nice until then, 85 degrees in Wilmington. On Left 90.5.

0: perfectly.
1: It's Micah Tyler on Life 90.5. How you doing? Mike Farrow hanging out with you on your Wednesday. Nice day. Sunny with a high in the mid-80s, which is exactly where it is right now. 85 degrees in Wilmington. Going to be another partly cloudy night tonight.

That's Seth Schlieder on Life 90.5. Those of you that wanted to hear the new Bodie song, which kind of you heard a little bit of it, but then it was rudely interrupted by a stupid DJ that hit the wrong button. I'll play it for you now, and this is it. This is the new song from Bodie called Go For Broke. Go For Broke is what it's called. New Bodie song. I promise you I'll play it through all the way to the end. I've been here long enough, you think I know what all these buttons do, but I don't.

0: 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Lord, you can have all the glory. Take the glory, it's yours.
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Joel Barnes. And the road less traveled on Life 90.5. Speaking of traveling roads, got an accident on Market Street. Market Street by the entrance to the Blair Noble Schools. Got the Blair Elementary School and Noble Middle School right there together. And the road that leads to those schools as it intersects with Market Street. And it looks like it's affecting mostly outbound traffic going away from Wilmington, but also a little bit on the inbound side, too. So there you go.

I'm Jonathan McKee, and you're listening to Plugged In on Life 90.5. New York City is telling kids to wait on AI in the classroom. Under a new policy, public school students from pre-K through 8th grade won't use AI tools in class, and companion chatbots are banned across all grades. High schoolers may use AI in specific ways, but only after they're taught how to use it properly. Honestly, that's a conversation every family should be having. AI can be useful. It can explain concepts, organize ideas, but kids still need to wrestle with problems, build relationships with teachers, and learn how to think before a chatbot thinks for them. So ask your kids where they're using AI. Talk about when it helps, when it hurts, and why wisdom can't be outsourced. Because AI might be able to finish the sentence, but our kids still need to learn how to form the thought. For more about the screens in your kids' pockets, visit PluggedIn.com/radio. I'm Jonathan McKee, author of Parenting Generation Screen, with Plugged In by Focus on the Family.

0: It's John Reddick on Life 90.5. You know, you've probably been hearing us talk a lot about the passing of Jim Stevens, the founder of Life 90.5, over the past few days. It was his vision 33 years ago that we keep alive today. So this Saturday, we will honor his memory by playing his top 10 favorite Christian songs of all time. Yeah, you'll hear him introduce those songs, talk about why he loved them, and you will hear that in the 9 o'clock hour Saturday morning right here on Life 90.5.
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0: Jamie McDonald left it in the river on Life 90.5. Happy Wednesday to you. It's the Hannah and Mike pop-up hour for fall fundraiser. Go ahead.
1: Hello, here.
0: Thank you. We needed that. We're carrying on Jim Stevens' legacy here with this fall fundraiser. We made reference over the past several days of the passing of our founder, Jim Stevens. And hey, that's what this is all about. Again, we are a listener-supported radio station. That's it. The funds we get to keep this radio station on the air come from you, the listener. We don't get government funds. We don't get any sort of funds from any national organizations, that sort of thing. 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
1: I mean, think about that. That's thousands upon thousands of people that have listened in, who have been inspired, just like you, who have turned on the radio in moments of sadness and despair and in moments of absolute untethered joy and able to say, hey, in the good moments, in the tough moments, Life 90.5 was there, and I am so thankful for it. And that's why you're listening in right now, too. And these little pop-up fundraising hours are a testimony of letting others share. And we've got some great stories that we are just so excited to present to you, because you need to hear the fruits of your giving, to hear where those seeds that you plant now will make a difference. And this is evidence of that. So we're so thankful for this hour together.
0: Yes, and we will be passing along the phone number and the special website. If you're kind of new to this thing, this radio thing that we've been doing for quite a while, and you'll be hearing how you can support your Life 90.5 over the course of the next hour or so here at Life 90.5.

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1: Let me just tell you, the 7-year-old is autistic, and he knows the words to every song on 90.5. He really does. Relates very well to the music. He gets so excited when certain songs come on.

0: what God has done. So many people have jumped in on the giving. They have said, hey, God has blessed me, and I know that it is in my capabilities. It is within the storehouse that He has filled of my provisions to give back to Him. And I want to say thank you to a few folks who gave earlier today. There was Angie in Castlehaine and Brenda in Wilmington and Karen right here in our area. We're so grateful for each and every one of you for stepping up. And they gave a variety of ways. They went online, they called, they texted, and whatever route works best for you, we can certainly accommodate. I know 1 o'clock afternoon, you're already thinking ahead to going to grab the kiddos from school, those last minute errands. I got to hit up the grocery store before I get in that pickup line. We get it. It's a busy time of afternoon. There's practices for sports and all kinds of things that you're gearing up for. But don't let this chance to give slip past, because this is the final week of Fall Fundraiser. That's right. These pop-up hours will go away. Your normal programming will return all day and all evening. And your chance to give will be complete.
1: Hey, Hannah, before we came on the air, we heard from Ruben of here in Wilmington. And he gave $100.
0: Woo! So thanks, Ruben.
1: Thank you very much. There, Ruben.
0: All right. So as we launch into this hour, I want to give you the opportunity to have your giving doubled. We've got a dollar for dollar matching challenge up to $250. Up to $250 on the table to come alongside when we hear from y'all giving $250. But as each gift comes in, it will be doubled. And this is from friends in honor of Emma Anderson Memorial Chapel in Topsail Beach. So they've been so generous and so giving from a place of overflow. And so we are so appreciative for them saying, hey, we know there are folks who want to give in a really big way, but right now the financials on their end just aren't working out. We know gas is expensive, groceries are expensive, but that's why they're standing in the gap for you.
1: Our phone bank friends are back in the other room ready to talk to you, Mike V and Caro and Sam and Mel and Whitney. 910-202-0946 is how you make that happen, is how you ring that phone, those phones. And one of those folks will be happy to walk you through the giving process, or you can do it yourself by going to the special website that we have, which is supportliferadio.com. Dollar for dollar challenge. In effect right now, did we say three songs over the course of three songs?
0: Three whole songs.
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4: 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So.

0: We thank you for being obedient. We thank Reuben and Karen and Brenda and Angie for being obedient to the point that you are opening up your wallet and your purses and helping keep Life 90.5 not just on the air. And we haven't talked a whole lot about all of the many ministries that we're involved in, but you help with all that too. It all honors God and gives Him glory. It's beyond just the songs and the things that we say on the radio. Far beyond that. A lot of people don't even know that we have three radio stations in this building.
1: Right. Now, think about this. Here's a statistic for you. I have a post-it note along with many other post-it notes on my desk.
0: I bet you do.
1: Some of them are little words of encouragement I've received from those listening. And here's the one that when Mike mentions outreach, a number to show growth. Before I joined this radio station, the organization that I took over from my parents, we did 800 Valentines from Jesus. That was in 2020, and it was right about 1,000 in 2021, which was a huge undertaking. Far less volunteer assistance, far less support. And joining this radio station this past year, 2,200 Valentines from Jesus went out of this building. And I'll tell you, it was a lot more labor intensive. With Party City closed down, it was all hands on deck. Inflating the balloons, getting them prepared, tying those cards, getting things sorted and ready to make things flow easily so that you get to be the vessel. You got to be the hands and feet of Jesus that day. And boy, lives were changed. The stories that we hear back from outreaches of this nature where you are the one that is enabled, where there's no barrier of cost because this is a free outreach that is made available to the community. It ministers to those that are on the receiving end and those that are the ones that are dropping these Valentines off. You make that possible. You make those moments of connection where someone is enabled to be the hands and feet of Jesus, to give that hug where it is needed to someone who's missing a loved one. That's what you have created. So thank you so much for growing and expanding the kingdom in so many ways. All right. That was the first out of three songs for a dollar for dollar challenge, up to $250 available to be matched. Thanks to some friends who have given in honor of Emma Anderson Memorial Chapel in Topsail Beach. Maybe you just needed to hear that still song. You need to hear Crowder reminding you that we are all a work in progress and that God has not given up on us. And you're like, you know what? Now is the time for me to get involved.
0: It's pretty simple. Just your donation is doubled. Whatever that donation is, if it's $10, like that, it's $20.
1: Yep.
0: If it's $25, it's $50. You get the idea. And that's what we mean when we say dollar for dollar. And again, it's because of our associating with our friends of the Emma Anderson Memorial Chapel in Topsail Beach. 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

0: listen to 90.5 every morning. You guys pray for us. We've got medical issues in our family, and we appreciate all the prayers and support you give, but just the encouraging music that you give as well.
1: You're encouraging people every day that you will never meet face-to-face. Folks whose lives are being changed, their perspective is being realigned onto the things of the Lord. And, I mean, think about that. You may never encounter those people here on earth, but one day, those treasures that you're storing up in heaven, you may interact with that person and say, hey, you were the reason that this song came on when I was ready for things to just be over. But it gave me hope. It inspired me to keep stepping on and following the things that the Lord has. And it was because of you. We are so grateful for stories just like Vina's there. And I know one thing is for sure, you guys have been so excited to jump in and share your story, share your prayer requests. We've talked to so many folks over the course of this fall fundraiser, but the clock is ticking. There are only a few opportunities still left to get involved, and we just don't want you to miss out.
2: Yeah, and we have decided to, several months ago, change up the format of the way we do our fundraisers. So basically, it comes down to just maybe a handful of hours left, not just days, but hours.
1: So we've heard great feedback on that, too, by the way. Those of you who've shared encouraging word, be like, oh, it's fantastic. I pop in, give my gift, and then we're right back to the normal music and message in between. It's not 3 12-hour days. And that has just been really cool to see how it has influenced your time in listening. So that was the second out of a 3-song dollar for dollar matching challenge. One song left, and I will come to you in full transparency. No one has checked in yet, and we understand. You know, it's a busy time of day. I get it. I've got a list of things that I've got to get accomplished when I leave the studio myself, and then I'll be hopping on later to help answer calls when Jeff is doing his little hour of fundraising a little later today. But don't let this opportunity pass you up to give, to be a part of that $250 for dollar matching challenge, thanks to our friends who've given in honor of Emma Anderson Memorial Chapel. But now is the time to make it happen.
2: We have Caro and Mel and Whitney answering the phones at 910-202-0946, or you can go online and do it for yourself, supportliferadio.com. Again, 910-202-0946.

0: having you guys every day and in the morning and just all the time, and just like the Holy Spirit is always available, you know. So it's just, he's just been telling me that I don't really, I tithe an offer, but I probably need to like step that up, and I think that this is a good way for me to ratchet that up to the next level.
1: You know, sometimes to take that first step, you need a little nudge. Sometimes the first step seems the scariest, but every journey begins with a single step. I love hiking, I'll tell you. And that first step, sometimes you're like, okay, I don't know exactly where I'm going. I haven't done this trail before. I don't know what I might encounter along the way. Hopefully no bears or anything. But that first step can be daunting. It can be a little more nerve-wracking. But once you begin the journey, every single step that follows becomes a little bit easier. But that first nudge is sometimes all that it takes.
2: Yeah, and our founder, Jim Stevens, I'm sure that image crossed his mind when he was formulating the idea for this radio station, Life 90.5, 33 years ago. And man, that's a step of faith.
1: Now, one thing that our friend that you just heard from mentioned is wanting to step up his giving a little bit. I want to present this opportunity to you. We have a little more than 30 minutes till the top of the hour, and this fundraising pop-up time concludes. We have a $500 gift on the table. We're asking for your $10 gift. When we hear from you, it's going to have double the impact. Your $10 becomes $20. But maybe you're someone who gives already. Maybe you can step up your giving by $10. Well, our friends are going to partner their $10 with it, and you're going to have an even bigger splash into the bucket that is the funding needed for your Life 90.5. So this is your nudge. Maybe all you got is a $10 bill. Fantastic. The Lord sees that obedience. He sees a generous and giving heart, and he undoubtedly blesses when we follow that nudge that he's placing.
2: So you're saying just any the total number of $10 donors that we can get between now and the top of the hour?
1: Yes.
2: Wow. Okay. All
1: so
2: right.
1: Maybe you're someone who wants to take a couple of $10 spots. That's
2: okay.
1: Totally on the table.
2: Right.
1: But we know that things are challenging for a lot of folks. But your $10 gift, it makes a difference. Don't downplay that. I know sometimes we're like, what can I do with $10? Well, you can give back to the Lord, and you can help take care of some of those Valentines from Jesus. You can help take care of supporting a Grace Girl to come to summer conference. But your $10 right now, that's what's being asked of you. Ask of and you shall be given. Seek and you will find. And your cup will overflow. Now is your chance to be a part of it. $10, what can you do?
2: 910-202-0946 is the giving number right now, with our phone bank friends ready to talk to you just for $10. 910-202-0946.

0: Honestly, God's story really fuels my faith. It just makes me feel like in song it's telling my story and my journey with God.
1: And we're going to get that song up for her in just a moment. But we know that each of you, there's got to be that one song that sticks out. I'm going to put you on the spot, Mike. What's that one song to you that really has been speaking to you most recently?
2: Black Sheep. I just, and his new one, too, for that matter. I just love the way he puts things. It's so real in real life, and it brings everything back to God. I just fell in love with that song when it first came out.
1: Well, thanks for asking. Mine is...
2: Oh, what's yours, Hannah?
1: It's okay.
2: I'm sorry. I got caught up in...
1: No. Song lately has been Ain't No Way from Jamie McDonald. Yeah. Number one, I just love her songs and her music anyway, but... It's just those reminders that each of us need, that no matter how far you have strayed, no matter how far you might be, or maybe you consider the fact that God's never left you and, you know, not been faithful to his word before, why would he do it now? Those are the messages in the music every single day that is uplifting and encouraging. And like that friend of ours, she was saying God's story is the one that's been speaking to her most recently. I know that your kiddos, too. There's that one song that you catch them singing when they're not really paying attention. That one for my daughter, she loves some Josiah Queens. There's a few that are stuck in her head most recently.
2: A lot of kiddos' favorite songs are Ann Wilson's songs, too.
1: We're about
2: to play one of those songs coming up in a little bit. By the way, she's got a movie. They're making a movie about her life. I was just reading about that.
1: That's really cool. Now, these are all things that you get to hear by listening into your local Christian music station or reminding you that Ben Fuller's got a concert that's stopping by in a little over a week. Those are things that we love to share, how songs are making a difference in the lives of those that you go to church with and your friends and neighbors, the concerts that you get to come together as a community of believers and get your worship on, my favorite thing, of course, and letting you know about other opportunities for your family to get plugged in with other believers. 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Now, maybe you're someone who gives already. We have a special opportunity right now to increase your giving by $10, and that's going to be doubled thanks to some friends who've given in honor of Emma Anderson Memorial Chapel in Topsail Beach. Maybe you're a first-time giver, and giving a gift of $10 would be a step of faith. This is your chance to see it make an even bigger difference.
2: 910-202-0946. 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

0: Oh, yes. Each and every one of you has a story that is unique to what it is you have experienced. And you have the opportunity to share that with someone. You never know how being bold in your faith, how sharing what God has brought you through is going to inspire hope. Inspire someone else to hang on just a little bit longer through the struggles that they're facing, because they may not see that finish line right now, but you have crossed it and you can let them know that you're coming back to help them walk to that finish line yourself.
1: Yeah, we have a word for that in the Jesus business. It's called testimonies. You hear that a lot in church. And, you know, we've kind of adopted that here at Life 90.5. So all these little snippets of sound that you hear from people that are not radio DJs, those are little testimonies. We're trying to keep them short, but to the point. And man, some of those are so powerful.
0: So impactful in so little time. And one thing that I know, too, is that I get to hear these stories when I go to the many events across our area. I can be at a concert and wearing my life shirt and someone stops me and says, "Let me tell you what God has done in my life." Ooh, please do. I want to hear all about it, because it's going to not only encourage me, but encourage someone else. And it helps give you practice in sharing your faith in a little way. And I hope to run into some of you at the upcoming Switchfoot concert that's happening the first weekend of November. They're coming right here to Wilmington. And we have been talking about so many local opportunities to come together and worship. There's that one. There's the Ben Fuller one we referenced earlier. Big Daddy Weave, along with Caleb and John and Carly Ann Taylor. They're going to be down the road in Bolivia. Those are things that, as a group of believers, we get to experience together. And I don't know about you, Mike, but something about live music, you can just feel it in a different way.
1: Absolutely. I mean, I love listening to the radio. I love listening to Life 90.5 and all the songs that we play. But man, when you hear those people playing those songs from a live stage, whew, gives you goosebumps.
0: They share testimony often, too, along with them. The inspiration, the struggle that they faced. And it gives a little more weight to the lyrics that you're hearing. And of course, you also hear a lot of scripture through the lyrics here at the station. So we've got a little more, just right about 15 minutes or so left in this hour to see your $10 gift come in and be doubled. We have some friends of the ministry who've given in honor of Emma Anderson Memorial Chapel up the road in Topsail Beach. And they understand that those of you who give already are maybe ready for a challenge to increase your giving by $10. Maybe to step out in an opportunity and give for the very first time. I mentioned taking that first step on a walk, on a hike, and you don't really know how things are going to look once you get part of the way through, but that first step, you just need a little oomph to get it going.
1: So just $10, that's it. And that $10 will be doubled thanks to our friends of Emma Anderson Memorial Chapel in Topsail Beach. $10, 910-202-0946. Did someone say Switchfoot?

0: This is George and Lady. They're in Leland, North Carolina, and we love how you all deliver the word and all the music you all do. And what's funny with this situation is we can't change the station. It's frozen on this 2015 RAV4 that we have, but we cannot actually change the station, and it's frozen on 90.5. And God's our witness, and we can show that to you. We know this is God's plan, and what a plan that is. What
1: a blessing. And he can't sell the car either, so he's stuck with that RAV4, playing Life 90.5 on the radio. We are Wilmington's Christian music radio station. There's, you know, other choices. We know that, but we have Jim Stevens, 33 years ago, made a very conscious decision to keep this radio station 90.5 local. So we are your Southeastern North Carolina, Wilmington, 100% based Christian music radio station.
2: And being a smaller local station, we can do something that's a lot of fun for us, and that's take your song requests. So we've got a song that has meant a lot to Ariana. She actually had her mom call in just a few minutes ago to let us know that the song that she has been clinging to is Demons by Josiah Queen. Mm. That's the one my daughter loves too, honestly, Ariana, really? Because wow. Something about it's an empowering song. They know that these kiddos, whether they're 10, you know, 11, 12 years old, some of them even younger than that, they have the authority in Jesus' name to tell those demons to run and hide. Ooh, I just got chills from that, because these kiddos are grasping hold of the songs. They're taking biblically based scripture and burying it in their heart, knowing that they have all power and authority in the name of Jesus to command the attacks of the enemy to flee from them. And that's something that is invaluable.
1: Just asking for $10. I mean, that's kind of a small ask, but we thought, you know, maybe this is the time of day, this is the day of the week to maybe do that. So between now and the top of the hour, $10, and it can be doubled thanks to our friends of Emma Anderson Memorial Chapel. Our phone bank friends, Mike V and Caro and Mel and Whitney, are answering the phones right now at 910-202-0946. 910-202-0946 or supportliferadio.com. Here you go, Ariana. Oh.

0: I love you guys. I listen to you guys every day. My 2-year-old son listens to you. Like, he is, oh my gosh, he raises his hands in the car and praises to this music. And we're a community that is just very blessed to have you guys in our corner. We're out here trying, you know, pounding the pavement every day, working with, you know, in law enforcement. And I love these deputies and the office that I work for, and you guys backing us is just amazing. So thank you.
1: You know, we are so grateful for those first responders, the law enforcement, those folks on the front lines who encounter some really horrific situations, oftentimes putting themselves in harm's way for the protection of others. You know, that's what Jesus did. He put himself in harm's way so that you one day could find freedom. You could find joy. You could find hope because of that sacrifice. And so many that have come before, our friend there you just heard from, I mean, Cece is someone who understands that on a firsthand basis. And so we are so grateful for those of you who support Life 90.5 and are able to keep those first responders encouraged, because that is a very tough job.
2: 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And again, if you're kind of new to this whole thing, we are just totally 100% listener supported. We don't sell commercials. Mm-hmm. We don't get grants from organizations. It is just you and I, you and us.
1: Yeah, right. And that's why we're so thankful that as a community, you come together to support one another. Like our friends from who have given in honor, of Emma Anderson Memorial Chapel. Some friends who have said, we get it. We know that your heart is in one place, your wallet is in the other, and that's why we're going to stand in the gap and bridge it so that your giving goes even further. We got just a couple minutes left in this hour, but your chance to have your gift double happening still. $10 gifts. We know that that's a lot for some folks, and we certainly appreciate each and every gift. Maybe you want to give a couple of $10 gifts. Now is the time to respond at 910-202-0946. It'll take just a moment, or text us, say, hey, I'm in. We can follow up with you at a time that works best, or go online, supportliferadio.com.

0: That's what we're asking you to do. Hold us up. And then by that, I mean keep us going over the next several months. Again, this is how, this is our revenue stream to keep Life 90.5 on the air. We've made reference to it before that we don't play commercials and you don't get grants, nothing from the government, of course. So this is it. 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
1: And that's a legacy, truthfully. I mean, being able to look back at all the growth and expansion of ministry within the community, letting you know about what it is churches across our area, ministries are doing to support others in the name of Jesus. It's an invaluable resource by far. And speaking of resources, on our website, there's a whole plethora of resources, churches for you to check out if you're not already plugged in. There's literal food pantry lists, because we know it's not just spiritual needs, it's about physical needs as well. And so we love being able to be a hub of resources in the name of Jesus, not only directing you towards what it is you need for this moment, but for eternity. And that is faith and hope in Him. So thank you so much for those that have been listening in, those that have given, who have been a part of this pop-up fundraising opportunity. We are so appreciative to you. And a quick reminder, whether it's time for that pop-up hour or not, you can give any time online at supportliferadio.com. So thanks, Mike.
0: Thank you, Hannah Banana. 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

everything is going to be all right. It is Matt Maher on a gorgeous Wednesday afternoon, last day in the month of September. Can you believe this? September has come and gone. First day of October is tomorrow. Well, it's been a beautiful day today. Lots of sunshine. And right now we're at 84 degrees, loving this. We've got increasing clouds overnight tonight, lows mid-60s, some patchy fog is possible first thing tomorrow morning. Otherwise, sunshine tomorrow, highs tomorrow, once again, mid-80s. And right now it's sunny, it's 84, and it's Megan Woods, Heaven Down Here, from Life 90.5.

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1: You know, I think fall reminds us that change is just a part of life. I mean, the leaves change, the temperatures change, and sometimes our circumstances change in ways that we never expected. Maybe you're in a season of change right now, and honestly, you're afraid of what might come next. But you know something? Change doesn't mean God has changed. God is still faithful. God is still present. He's still holding you. So you don't have to know what the next season looks like in order to trust the one who does. So if uncertainty has you stressed today, has you anxious, just remember, your circumstances may change, but your God doesn't.

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1: It hit me right where I was at, gave me what I needed right when I needed it. It just helps me see Jesus.
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You know, I think it's pretty easy for us to say that Jesus is first in our lives. I mean, we can say that and we can say it all day, but what does that look like? I mean, what does it look like on a Wednesday afternoon when the phone is ringing, when the bills are piling up and everybody needs something from you? I mean, what does it look like? It means before fear gets the first word, we turn to Jesus. Before we make the decision, we seek his wisdom. Before we react, we ask, okay, how would you want us to respond? You see, as followers of Jesus, putting Christ first means letting him shape our priorities, our relationships, our attitudes, even our choices. So whatever you're facing on this Wednesday afternoon, start there. Christ first. Give him your plans. Give him your worries. Give him your time, your heart, and then trust him with everything else. It's the latest for Danny Gokey. It's Jesus over everything. You

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Checking out our concert page. Big one this weekend, Crown Theater in Fanville. Zach Williams and Cochran & Company, that is Saturday night. We got Ben Fuller coming to Keenan Auditorium on the campus of UNC Wilmington. That's a week from tomorrow night at 7, October 8th. Couple of dates with Pat Barrett in Little River, October 10th. Moorhead City, October the 11th. Big Daddy Weave, Caleb and John, Carly Ann Taylor in Bolivia. Odell Williamson Auditorium, November 5th. And Switchfoot, Greenfield Lake Amphitheater, November 7th. 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

Live 95.5, Jeremy Camp and Revival on this gorgeous Wednesday afternoon. What a beautiful day. Final day of the month of September. I mean, it's hard to believe that we have already done September. I mean, the first day of October is, of course, tomorrow. And we've gone through, okay, the first day of fall. We had those fall-like temperatures last week. I loved it. Daytime highs like in the 70s. Now we've warmed up just a little bit. Now, if you've lived in southeastern North Carolina at any length of time, you know that the fall season is kind of crazy. I mean, you might get cool temperatures one day, hot temperatures the next, but I guess that's one of the things that I love about this area. It's just kind of crazy, highs and lows and all that type of stuff. But we're back into what I would call more summer-like temperatures. I mean, that's exactly where we are, at least to me. We have clear skies in our forecast overnight tonight, lows in the mid-60s. Some patchy fog is possible first thing tomorrow morning. Otherwise, sunshine, highs mid-80s tomorrow. Mid to upper 80s on Friday, but then the weekend, there's a chance of some showers. Not a great big chance, but a little bit of a chance of showers and maybe a few thunderstorms on Saturday and Sunday. Our highs on Saturday, mid-80s. Our highs on Sunday, upper 70s. So, yeah, here we go. It is fall in southeastern North Carolina. Right now it is sunny. It is 84 degrees. It's Tarion, and you remain.

Live 90.5, the Carolina Coast. Favorite Christian music? Well, the fall season is obviously here, starting to kind of watch the leaves fall. And to me, it's a good reminder that God isn't asking you and me to hold on to everything that we've been carrying. Maybe you've been holding on to the belief that, okay, I'm just not enough. I'm just not enough. Maybe you've been carrying around this thought that you should accomplish more and more. Maybe you're thinking, I should have done better, or I should have somehow figured all this stuff out by now. It's amazing the kinds of things that we can tell ourselves in our minds. But here's the thing, and this is the bottom line, and I want you to catch this. Your worth, your value, mine too, was never determined by our performance. Are you glad? Because I have stumbled, I have fallen so many times. God doesn't love some future improved version of you or me. I mean, he loves us right now, just like we are. I mean, think about it. You are his creation. You're his child. And you are deeply, deeply, deeply valuable to him. So if you can, what do you say? We let go of this whole comparison thing. Let's let go of the shame. And let's rest in the truth of who we are in Jesus.

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1: 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And lately it's been sounding like the truth. Sowing seeds of doubt up in my head. But those seeds of doubt ain't ever growing roots.

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Can I ask you something? Have you ever felt this way? That sometimes disappointment makes you question everything? I mean, everything. Let's say you prayed, you believed, you hoped, and the answer didn't come the way you wanted. Well, if that's where you are, try not to confuse God's silence with God's absence, because there are things happening that, you know, you and I, we can't see. And there are purposes that are happening all around us that we don't yet understand. So the good news for you and me today, we can bring our disappointment to God without any intimidation whatsoever. Keep talking to Him, keep trusting Him, because I can assure you, your disappointment may be a part of your story right now, and it feels very real, but it doesn't have to be the end of your faith. So that's the good news. When prayer feels unanswered, hey, God is still at work. Ain't no way, Jamie McDonald from Life.

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Live 90.5, mostly clear skies in our forecast tonight. Lows in the mid-60s. Some patchy fog is possible first thing tomorrow morning. Otherwise, sunshine tomorrow for the first day of October. Highs tomorrow, mid-80s. Right now, sunny, it's 85 from Live 90.5.

just grateful for you. Live 90.5 Elevation Worship, God, I'm just grateful. You know, there's just something pretty awesome about the stillness of fall. I mean, my wife today was burning like some kind of pumpkin thing, pumpkin scented candle today at the house. And it just kind of filled the whole place up with a great fall like smell. But if you think about it, sometimes when everything gets a little quiet, have you noticed that sometimes the fear that we carry has a way of getting louder? At least that's my experience. What if that happens? What if that happens? What if that doesn't work out? What if I'm not strong enough? It's amazing how fear can take our tomorrow and make it feel just so overwhelming before we ever lived, even today, because we're so dreading tomorrow. But God has given you and me today. Today. And he promises to be with us in this day. So we don't have to solve all of tomorrow by midnight tonight. We can give God the fears that we can't control and focus on the steps that he's given us right now. No, we may not know what tomorrow holds, but as we've always heard, we know who holds tomorrow.

0: 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It's Tasha Layton. Check it out, our concert page. I cannot believe how many awesome concerts we've got coming up in like the next, I don't know, 4 or 5 weeks. This is going to be awesome. Zach Williams, Cochran and Company, Crown Theater in Fayetteville this weekend, Saturday night. And a week from tomorrow night, Ben Fuller at Keenan Auditorium on the campus of UNC Wilmington. Got a couple of tour dates with Pat Barrett coming up, Little River in Morehead City. Big concert in Bolivia, Odell Williamson Auditorium. You know it's going to be rocking. Big Daddy Weave, Caleb and John, Carly and Taylor. And I will tell you, one of my favorites all time in Christian music, John Foreman and Switchfoot, come to Greenfield Lake Amphitheater in Wilmington. That is November 7th. So if you want details, log on to our website right now, life905.com.
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Live 90.5, the Carolina Coast, favorite Christian music. Well, I am Jeff Lohman. Hope you're having an awesome Wednesday. Something that I have really noticed during the fall season, and I know it's still early, we're like a week in, but have you noticed how trees around here, they don't lose their value when the leaves fall? I mean, they're simply moving from one season to another. Is that not incredible to think about that? Maybe you need that reminder today. A difficult season doesn't define your value either. Okay? A season of disappointment doesn't make you a disappointment. A season of weakness doesn't mean that you are weak. A season of uncertainty doesn't mean that you've lost your way. I mean, God is still working. Even when you can't see the growth, there are seasons that trees go through, much like we do. There is a spring, summer, fall, winter. So let's try not to judge our whole complete story by the chapter that we're living in right now. The truth is, God is not finished with you yet. It's Andrew Ripp and his latest, It's Hold Me Up from Life 90.5.

0: 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Comic books are full of make-believe stories of good and evil. 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
0: Now, growing up, my son loved superheroes, and my favorite became Captain America. In the comics, Captain America stands for truth and justice. He also has a really cool shield. We know that a shield is mostly used for protection against an enemy, and I love how the Bible says God is our shield. Over and over again in the Bible, we read that God protects us and He shields us from our enemies. When our enemies surround us and we feel afraid, we can put our trust in God. He covers us and He sustains us. God looks out for us, my friend. He cares for us. He is our shield.
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Keep going. Rachel Purcell on this Wednesday. I am Jeff Lohman. I love this time of year. It's hard to believe. Tomorrow is the first day of October. So what that means, a lot of our area churches are getting all geared up for fall stuff, whether it's a fall festival, trunk or treat, pumpkin patch. And we've got a page on our website dedicated to all things fall. All things fall. So you can check it out at life905.com. I've been washed in the water, washed in the blood, I'm as good as you.

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Live 90.5, the king is in the room. Ah, what a great way to kick off the drive at 5. On a Wednesday, the last day in the month of September, can you believe this month has come and gone? Well, it is one of our pop-up fundraising hours. Matter of fact, the last hour for today. And I just want to stop here just a second to say a huge thank you to so many of you who have caught the vision of Life 90.5. So many of you are like pillars of support. I mean, your generosity is incredible. It is what keeps this radio station on the air. We say it all the time. We are a light in this community, but that light only burns because of people just like you. So just know this. You are a very vital part of the Life 90.5 listening family. I mean, we appreciate you. Your financial gifts, regardless of the size of that gift, is so greatly appreciated. And please know that we do put every single gift to good use. That's one of the things that I've noticed in my 17 years with the radio station is stewardship. And that is a high priority for this team, this staff, to be good stewards of what God has put in our hands. I mean, we want to be able to continue to grow this ministry and grow this radio station, and it happens because of generous people. And I really believe that so many have shown such generosity. It's astounding. It's absolutely astounding. Thank you for your leadership. Thank you for your support. I mean, you are enabling us to provide hope and encouragement every single day along the Carolina coast. Your commitment, your devotion makes that happen. Now, this hour, unique opportunity from our friends in honor of their church, Emma Anderson Memorial Chapel, Topsail Beach. They have a $1,000 gift they want to give Life 90.5. And I will say this couple, man, these are some of the greatest people in the world, some of the most generous people. And they've said in this 5 o'clock hour, Jeff, if you can raise $1,000 in 4 songs, we're going to come along and match it and have a $2,000 impact. Now, I say $1,000, and I know a lot of people are thinking, what did he just say? $1,000. And I have seen God work in so many ways, just bringing people together, which is so cool. Ordinary people, just like you and me, who come together to accomplish God's purposes on this earth. That's how it happens. I mean, honestly, that's exactly how it happens. It's not some grandiose strategy. It's just people who come together, who believe in this radio station, who God has blessed. They want to support the station. Some people are taking some big sacrifices. Some people are taking big steps of faith. So that's what we have this hour. $1,000 dollar for dollar match. If you give $25 in the next 4 songs, it's going to be $50. Have a $50 impact. You give $100, it's going to be a $200 impact. But the thing is,

It's only four songs, and it's 5 o'clock on a Wednesday. And I know you got 1,000 things going on, and let's just say it, there are distractions. We understand. We understand, but I'm inviting you to do something that's going to outlast you and me. It's kingdom work. It's God's kingdom work. So if you've got a few minutes to be a part of this $1,000 dollar for dollar challenge, here's your opportunity. First song's getting ready to play. First song, but here's the number. It's 910-202-0946. 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So what do you say? We'll get this thing started. Song number one starts now. There is nothing that our God can't do. It's Passion.

0: 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I love that I can take you anywhere with me. I'm traveling from here to Virginia. I'm just making the rounds and then back home to North Carolina. I love you guys. I love that I can be anywhere. And if I got Life 90.5, I got all that I could ever need.
1: You know, it's really cool that I've discovered in these fundraising events that we have, it's that whenever you give, it really does create community. I mean, it deepens relationships. It connects you to something, someone. In our case, it connects you to a ministry, Life 90.5. And whenever somebody gives, it connects you to that ministry, and you start listening a little differently because it begins to deepen the relationship that you have with that thing or that person, that individual that you're supporting. You're now like personally involved. And I think that's really, really cool. And we got so many partners in ministry that have stood with this radio station for decades. And what's been really neat, too, is to see how many new people who've never given to Life 90.5 before, who are now giving to the radio station. And I know you've heard this. You can give without loving, but you can't love without giving. Unique hour. It's the final hour of our pop-up fundraising hours for today. And we have friends in honor of their church, Emma Anderson Memorial Chapel. That's in Topsail Beach. You want to give a gift of $1,000. They want us to raise the first $1,000. And they will come alongside us and match it dollar for dollar. Okay? But it's only four songs. That was song number one. Now, let me say this. We've had nobody to call so far. Nobody's on the phone right now, and nobody's online. We have three songs to play. $1,000. Are you at a place today on a Wednesday afternoon where you could release a $50 gift or a $100 gift? Maybe somebody listening today, you could release a $500 gift. I don't know what your God number is. But it's really just an invitation. That really is all this is. It's an invitation. It may not be for you at all today. And if so, that's fine. That's okay. This radio station is here for you. And we appreciate every single one of you. And we want to continue to minister and point people in the direction of Jesus. And we want to continue to encourage other people. What we have learned is that there are a lot of people who really use this radio station almost as life support, almost like a lifeline. And they need it. I mean, need it. There are people going through a lot of stuff. There's a lot of heartbreak. There's a lot of sadness. A lot of disappointment. And I really think this radio station is needed now more than ever. So again, it's an invitation. If you want to be a part of the $1,000 dollar for dollar match, whatever you give up to $1,000 is going to be matched. Okay? That's up to you. 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So song number two is about to start. Here's the number. It's 910-202-0946. 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I really believe it's going to take the first person who will get this started with a gift. And then we'll see some momentum. It always takes the first one. That's the hardest one to get, the first one, the leader. You be the leader right now. $1,000, dollar for dollar on the table. $1,000 could have a

0: 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I support you now, and I'm so grateful that I do. Your station and all of you at that station bring a smile to my soul every day, and I thank you for that. You make my day every day.
1: I love hearing the stories. I love hearing the testimonies and the impact. And the thing is, we all know, right? We all know that Life 90.5 is making a difference here along the Carolina coast. We know that, right? We listen to it. We know it's impacting lives. It's impacting us. It's impacting our families. We hear the stories all the time. It comes down, okay, am I willing to invest in something that God is using to minister to me? Is it worth my investment? Well, this hour we have friends in honor of Emma Anderson Memorial Chapel, Topsail Beach. They have said, if you can raise $1,000, Jeff, in four songs, we're going to come along and match it with a $1,000 gift. We've played two songs. Third song's about to happen. Now, let me tell you what has just transpired, okay? I want to say, first of all, thank you to Deborah. Deborah, you are the leader. You are the one. First up, Sneed's Ferry, your gift of $250. Thank you, Deborah. That is awesome. Janet, thank you for your gift of $25. That is awesome. Thank you for being so obedient. It's so God-honoring, Janet, for you to do what you just did. And I really pray that God pours out a blessing on you that's so abundant. Then I want to say big thanks to Deborah in Sneed's Ferry, who came through and said, you know what? I'm going to do a $50 a month gift. That is huge. So let me tell you where we are. $125 away from the match. $125. So let me just say this real quick. I'm going to get right back to the music. But is there four people, maybe you and three others, who would just do a single gift of $25? But that wouldn't quite do it, right? We need five people. I'm sorry. Five people at $25. Single gift. $25. Just $25. Five people. Five. Takes care of it. Five people who are listening to Life 90.5 right now who would say, you know what? I know I'm busy. I got a lot on my plate, but this is worth it. This is worth it to me. This station matters. God has used it time and time and time and time again to touch my heart, to encourage me, to lift my spirits, to keep me going in my faith. It's worth a $25 gift. We're going to play our third song. I'm looking for five people. Five. Please don't think somebody else is going to do this because it's just $25. That usually doesn't happen. So if you're being impressed to give $25, let me encourage you to do what you believe God is calling you to do. Five people in this next song. What do you say? And then after the song, we can celebrate it. Five people. That's you. Yes, I am including you because I believe you have a $25 gift you could give right now. 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It's the third song of a four-song challenge. $125 is needed. Let's do this in the name of Jesus. Let's go. Oh my.

Okay, here we go. All right, all right, all right, all right. Woo! Yeah. Yeah. Okay, let me tell you what just happened. Went into that last song there, third song, Gratitude by Brandon Lake, needing just $125 to see a $1,000 dollar-for-dollar challenge from our friends in honor of their church, Emma Anderson Memorial Chapel, Topsail Beach, to really make a $2,000 impact. And thanks to Tracy in Chinkapin. Thank you for Tom in Wilmington. Thank you. I so appreciate you guys. Also, let me say a big thanks to an anonymous friend in Hampstead, a $50 gift. And I want to say the name Delphine, I believe, in Leland, says, I'll do a $25 gift. So guess what? We absolutely just crushed that. And we're going to celebrate what God is doing here along the Carolina coast because of your generosity. I know our friends are just so excited to know that their $1,000 gift is going to have a $2,000 impact. So that is awesome. Thank you so much for your impact. Thank you for what you're doing. God is doing some incredible things this hour, and we're only halfway there. I thank God. Yes, I do. 100.

0: I listen to you every day. My girls listen to you. And, you know, they live with their dad. And you know what they said? They said, Mommy, your music is so much better than Daddy's. And so that meant a lot to me that they, you know, recognize it and that they're singing it and that, you know, at them at such a young age, that it's helping them.
1: Oh, I love it. Mom's music is better than Daddy's because mom's music is tuned into Life 90.5 and it's music that glorifies God that will change your life. Hey, thank you to April. $25 gift just came in on that last challenge. Thank you, April. You're awesome. I hope I'm saying this correct. Carmel, thank you. $25 gift. I hope I didn't butcher your name. If I did, I'm sorry. $25 gift, but thank you. Thank you for your generosity. It's awesome. Okay, here we are. We got about 25 minutes left in this pop-up fundraising hour, and I don't think God's done. I don't think God is finished. So we're going to open up the phones and give you an opportunity to pick up that brand new I Love Jesus and Pumpkin Spice t-shirt with the big Life 90.5 logo. This actually looks like somebody's wearing a pumpkin. I mean, this is a pumpkin-colored shirt. And it's funny how all the staff has shirts. I don't have one yet. For whatever reason, I guess I am last on the totem pole. I do not have my own I Love Jesus and Pumpkin Spice t-shirt yet. I think we only have a few left. But here's the thing. I'm going to open up the phone lines. I am looking for people that will come on board with $30 a month. $30 a month. And I will tell you, I know it's a commitment. It is a commitment. But there are a lot of people who are partners with this ministry, who believe in the ministry to the extent where they're willing to say, you know what? I believe in Life 90.5 to the extent I'll give $30 a month to that ministry. That's how important it is to me. Now, again, it may not be for you. And if it's not, that's okay. But if this is something that works for you right now at $30 a month, first of all, you're going to get that I Love Jesus and Pumpkin Spice t-shirt with the Life 90.5 logo. And please tell me, when you wear that thing to Walmart, Walgreens, let me know what people say. Because I will tell you it's a conversation piece. Tell me about this shirt. Tell me about this shirt. And there you'll have an opportunity to share Christ and share the radio station right there with somebody. Okay? $30 a month gets you the shirt. Plus, here's what else I'm going to do. I really like this song, You Can't Escape the Pumpkin. I like that song. I think it really rocks during the 5 o'clock hour. So if we get at least one person here in this next song, one person in the next song who would say, okay, I'll do 30 a month. I tell you what I'm going to do. I'm going to play the You Can't Escape the Pumpkin song for you. Okay. I'm just looking for one person right now. I'll play the song, but as many of you that will, $30 a month. If that's you, call 910-202-0946. Again, I know it's a commitment, but I do believe it's for somebody today listening here in the 5 o'clock hour on a Wednesday afternoon. This is meant for you. You've been thinking about it, perhaps praying about it. Now it's like, okay, God, I got your attention. I believe I know what he's wanting to do now. So that's you. $30 a month, 910-202-0946. 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Let's go.

0: Well, I love the station so much, and it's so personal, and it's local. That's just why I love the station.
1: And we love you, too. All right, we got about 15 minutes left in the pop-up fundraising hour. I am looking for a person who would come on board with a $30 a month gift. Now, if that's a stretch for you, just a single gift of $360 is the exact same thing, because I really want to be able to play this song, You Can't Escape the Pumpkin, and I want to dedicate that song loudly to our very own Craig Thomas from Life in the Morning. But first, let me say a big thanks to Jessica. Thank you, Jessica, for your $250 gift. That is awesome. I appreciate your generosity. Thanks for giving today, Jessica. I know the Lord's going to really bless you for that. All right, I'm looking for a single person, okay? One person who would say, okay, I can do 30 a month. I want the pumpkin t-shirt. Matter of fact, Craig Thomas took one of those shirts home today. And I think he might wear it. We'll see. But I want to play the song, You Can't Escape the Pumpkin. But you're going to get that t-shirt, $30 a month gift. Maybe you could just do $360. I'm looking for just one person because I want to play the song. I just want to play the song, okay? You Can't Escape the Pumpkin. What a great song to play the last day of September, okay? 910-202-0946. 910-202-0946. 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We all know number one way that God will test our faith, without our doubt, it's through our giving, right? It's through our finances. I mean, he's done it to me all the time. I get tested all the time in this area. It's like, okay, am I going to trust God here or am I going to worry? So I'm giving you an invitation right now. Again, I know it's not for everybody, but it might be for you. $30 a month. Is that something that could work for you? I know you're busy. I know it's the drive at 5. You got a lot going on. Could you text and say, I'm in at 30 a month? If that is you, would you call us? 910-202-0946. Time's going to run out here before you know it. I mean, it's going to be 6 o'clock in like 14 minutes. I am looking for one person. One person. You're talking about the hero strapping on the cape at $30 a month. 910-202-0946. I know this is for you. 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

0: I drive a taxi cab here in Wilmington, and I have Life 90.5 on my radio all day long, and sometimes it sparks a conversation, which leads us to prayer, and I call it my taxi cab ministry.
1: Oh, I love it. 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Playing Life 90.5 in the taxi. I love it. Hey, we're just inviting you today to be a part of something so much bigger than ourselves. Opportunity to do something that's going to outlast you and me. It's going to outlast all of us here on this earth. It's going to make an eternal difference. I mean, we know that Life 90.5 is a light in this community, but it only shines because of people just like you. Unique opportunity in the final 9 minutes. I haven't had anybody to take me up on this yet. I'm just looking for one person who would do $30 a month. Just one person. $30 a month. And I know you're probably thinking, you know, I could do it, but somebody else will do it. I got a lot going on. But we have just 9 minutes left in the hour, and then this pop-up hour is going to be over. $30 a month. Maybe you could just do 360. Single gift of 360. Same thing. You're also going to get that pumpkin spice t-shirt. And I'm going to get to play You Can't Escape the Pumpkin. But it's going to take one person, $30 a month gift. Who's that going to be? Who's going to be the leader? Who's going to be the one that will strap on the cape and say, I'll do it, I'll do it, I'll do it? 910-202-0946, call or text. 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I'm still looking for that one person at $30 a month. You're going to get that I Love Jesus and pumpkin spice, pumpkin colored t-shirt with the big Life 90.5 logo. I'm looking for one person. Come on. 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

been so, so good to me. Phil Wickham, Brandon Lake in Elevation Worship. And I want to say thank you to Kathy. Kathy, who came in with a $134 gift. Thank you, Kathy. That is awesome. Patricia. Hey, Patricia. I just want to tell you something. You are awesome. You are the one, Patricia, who said, you know what? I'm going to do the $30 a month. And here's what it looks like to me. Maybe I'm wrong, but it looks like you're starting to give to Life 90.5 for the very first time. Maybe you're a first-time giver. If that be the case, awesome. Thank you, Patricia. That is incredible. I know you're going to start listening to this radio station a little differently now because, hey, you have a vested interest in what God is doing here through this vessel, this tool of Life 90.5. And because you gave that $30 a month, Patricia, you're going to get that brand new I Love Jesus and Pumpkin Spice t-shirt with the big Life 90.5 logo. Plus, you know what else it means? I'm going to get to play my song. I am finally going to get to play my song. So go ahead and put your hands together.

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Thank God for comfortable temperatures and no tourists on the beach. Maybe you have been enjoying the lack of traffic going on some of the walks, but these conditions have been perfect for it. This is Hannah hanging out with you. Tonight, a low of 65 degrees, patchy fog possible tomorrow as we start our day off, but then becoming sunny with a high of 84. Tomorrow evening, clear, a low of 67, and then by Friday, sunny and a high into the upper 80s. When the

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dust off your Bibles, kiddos, because we are covering the whole book of Lamentations today. And maybe like Jeremiah, who wrote this book, you know what it's like to be so sad that you don't really know what to do with all of the feelings. Well, in this book, Jeremiah is grieving because Jerusalem has been completely destroyed. God's people have experienced the consequences of turning away, and Jeremiah doesn't pretend that everything is okay. He's crying, he's grieving, and he's talking honestly to God about how much it hurts. But right in the middle of all of that sadness comes this beautiful verse. I actually have a tapestry of sorts hanging in my room with Lamentations chapter 3, verses 22 and 23 on it. And it tells us that God's faithful love never ends, and his mercies are new every morning. So think about that. Even when every single thing around Jeremiah looks completely broken, God's faithfulness never disappeared. And that's the important lesson for us to take away. Because following God doesn't mean that we won't have sad days or disappointments or go through challenges, but it does mean that we never have to face them alone. We can bring our sadness to God. We can tell him every single thing that is causing us to hurt or feel confused or be afraid. And we can remember that tomorrow, his mercy will be new again. Even in our darkest moments, God's love and his faithfulness remains.

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I'm Jonathan McKee, and you're listening to Plugged In on Life 90.5. New York City is telling kids to wait on AI in the classroom. Under a new policy, public school students from pre-K through 8th grade won't use AI tools in class, and companion chatbots are banned across all grades. High schoolers may use AI in specific ways, but only after they're taught how to use it properly. Honestly, that's a conversation every family should be having. AI can be useful. It can explain concepts, organize ideas, but kids still need to wrestle with problems, build relationships with teachers, and learn how to think before a chatbot thinks for them. So ask your kids where they're using AI. Talk about when it helps, when it hurts, and why wisdom can't be outsourced. Because AI might be able to finish the sentence, but our kids still need to learn how to form the thought. For more about the screens in your kids' pockets, visit PluggedIn.com/radio. I'm Jonathan McKee, author of Parenting Generation Screen, with Plugged In by Focus on the Family.

It really is amazing how generous local businesses and business owners in our community are. And I want to say thank you so much to Atlantic Marine, who is our Yamaha award-winning service center right here in the Cape Fear region. They also support the Marine Tech Program at Cape Fear Community College. But this is really awesome. Eddie Smith, the owner of Grady White Boats, announced that he was pledging nearly all of his company's future profits to charity. So instead of just selling Grady White, Eddie Smith there has chosen to gift it to a perpetual purpose trust that will distribute profits to causes. That is so generous. And God blesses people who bless others and take what it is that they have and invest it into the goodness of other people and their well-being. That's for sure. So just want to say a little thank you to them for making this hour of music possible here on Life 90.5.

0: David. On the night you're falling all to pieces, you can bring your lonely heart to Jesus. 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

Mel Barnes, a newcomer to Life 90.5, and his song, Road Less Traveled. Now, I don't know about being less traveled, but some roads that are about to be heavily traveled, the mountain roads of Western North Carolina. Dr. Joy Green actually posted a picture of the viaduct today, and it was very, very green, but we know in just the couple of weeks ahead, going to change into those beautiful shades of orange and red and yellow, and everybody and their mother, including me, going to be heading out that way to take a look at those leaves as they start to show the season's shift. Well, looking at our area, certainly not getting anywhere near cool enough for that just yet. I will say in the next week, they're saying we could see highs right around 70 degrees and lows in the mid 50s, but we ain't there just yet. Tonight, down to 65 degrees for the low. Tomorrow, a high of 84 with clear conditions after we may see some fog in the early part of your Thursday. By tomorrow evening, clear, low of 67. Sunny conditions by Friday and high close to 90 degrees. Whoa.

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1: Maybe your morning doesn't officially start until you've had your coffee. You know, the routine. You stop at social, you get your favorite drink, you take that first sip, and suddenly you're ready to face the day. But what if we treated time with God like something we actually couldn't start our day without? Psalm 5 says, "In the morning, Lord, you hear my voice." David knew something important. Starting the day with God changes how we walk through the rest of it. So tomorrow morning, before the emails, before the kids need you, before the calendar starts filling up, take a few minutes with God. Open His Word, pray, listen, let Him set the tone for your day. 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I'm Emily Vermeer, reminding you to stay fueled by faith as you keep listening to Life 90.5.

Tickets to see him in April of 2027 are pretty sparse already. But this next lady, she's actually going to be in Eden, North Carolina on November 5th. You can catch Jamie McDonald in the Left It in the River tour. All the details for that stop on our concerts page at life905.com. 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Mandy has even started adding some more concerts for the upcoming calendar year. Matthew West going on tour, going to have a stop in Myrtle Beach, Charlotte, and Raleigh in 2027. I love when these artists plan so far out, because then it lets me coordinate like seeing multiple concerts within a shorter time frame. Of course, Switchfoot coming right here to Wilmington, Big Daddy Weave, Caleb and John, and Carly Ann Taylor in Bolivia. But get all your details, all your tickets, and more at life905.com.

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0: Hope Darst, mighty name of Jesus. Life 90.5. Want to point out a couple of things that are coming up this weekend. The Renew Her Women's Conference at New Life Church. Now, that is just a little ways up the road. You can find it in New Bern, but it's going to be a time of growing deeper in your knowledge of Jesus Christ. And more emphasis true on the true kingdom impact is not only found in what we say, but how we live, serve, and model Christ. It's rooted in Psalm chapter 78. And if you want more information about that ladies' conference this weekend, or maybe any other thing happening like that Pat Barrett concert, Zach Williams and Cochran and Company going to be in Fayetteville, and the first of many fall activities, all on our events calendar at life905.com.
1: The lie is whispering again. And lately it's been sounding like the truth.